Hey, your next chance and your last chance of the day to get the Rock, Paper, Scissors Invitational coming up after Led Zeppelin. I know there's a few people very excited for that cue to call. It's a little bit closer to 8:30. Just hang out with me for a little bit longer. Right now, let's go into a Tom Petty double shot. Your two for Tuesday. It's Learning to Fly on Rock 95.

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0: Hey, it's Rachel. Highway 400 northbound at Dunlop looks like it is open. It is moving after a bit of a collision, slowing it down a whole heck of a lot this evening. A Led Zeppelin around the corner with Hey, Hey, What Can I Do? But one of their songs has recently been nominated as one of the most depressing songs of all time. Which one is that? All of My Love, which was actually supposed to be a bit of a rock lullaby. But what is number one, the most depressing rock song? Well, apparently that is Johnny Cash with Hurt. And if you need to go down an emotional well where you're going to cry and get everything off your chest, may I suggest some Johnny Cash?
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0: Spin Doctors, Two Princes on Barry's Rock Station, Rock 95. Hey, it's Rachel. Steppenwolf, double shot on the way, and you're two for Tuesday. But when it comes to the Rock, Paper, Scissors Invitational, Jess is in. She's going to be there at the Great Canadian Brewhouse September 18th, and that's your last chance to get in with me tomorrow morning with the McCully, or sorry, with the morning crew, again with Tim and again with McCully, your last couple chances to get in. And don't forget, someone's also going to get into the Rock, Paper, Scissors Invitational with the Great Canadian Brewhouse by just visiting the Great Canadian Brewhouse. 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

Steppenwolf's the pusher. It's Rock 95. Hey, it's Rachel. It's a double shot in your two for Tuesday. We got Aerosmith kicking off your commercial free ride. But let's talk about weather, because tomorrow it might be a little bit messy. Heck, even tonight might be a little bit messy. 40% chance of showers and a thunderstorm throughout the evening for us here. 10 to 15.

0: 14 millimeters expected with a low of 19. For your Wednesday, showers, thunderstorms in your morning could continue into your afternoon, looking at another 15 to 25 millimeters of rain with a high of 36 for your Humidex. Right now, Barrie's sitting at 30 degrees.
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0: 95. Hey, it's Rachel. Ozzy, Mama, I'm Coming Home is on the way, and Jack Osbourne, his son, has been talking more about the upcoming biopic that's been long in the works. Script's done. They're going out to directors. Jack saying it is all gung-ho. But what about the actor who's going to play Ozzy? Well, according to Jack, they are in talks with a up-and-coming awesome actor. And that's what Ozzy wanted. Ozzy didn't want Johnny Depp to play him when it came to his biopic. He wanted a relatively unknown person. So, the story of Ozzy and Sharon coming together, being shopped around, and we might be seeing that in 2028.
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VTO's on Rock 95, and Barry Transit, among other Canadian companies and website, getting caught with that little bit of a lake mess up after Green Day's Minority. 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

0: Green Day, Minority, it's Barry's Rock Station, Rock 95. And Barry Transit, among a few other Canadian websites, getting in some hot trouble because something fell between the cracks. And that is the name of a lake that is in contention right now. That's right. On a few websites, including the City of Barry's Transit website, it said the Lake of America, but it has been fixed very, very quickly. Everything's been turned over, switched back to Lake Ontario. But it's just really funny because how many Canadian companies definitely didn't think of this and then whoopsie doodle, got to fix that on the back end.
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0: got your two for Tuesday. Hey, it's Rachel. And if you happen to join the Sheepdogs while they're on tour, you get the VIP meet and greet. When you join them, you get to spin something called the Wheel of Fun. And I was recently talking to Ryan from the Sheepdogs, and I brought up the Wheel of Fun because I noticed that leg wrestling actually appeared on it. I just wanted to confirm.
1: Yeah, there was leg wrestling on there, although we've taken it off the wheel. We did it a few times and it was kind of awkward, and one person like really didn't want to do it, and we're like, we're not going to force you to leg wrestle, but it was really funny. The one time that the Sheamus did do it, it was very funny. So yeah, leg wrestling was on there.
0: But I can only imagine, you spin the wheel, you want to get the free guitar. Apparently one of them had to take the guitars off because he gave away too many. No, you got to get on the ground, lock legs, and wrestle with a member of the Sheepdogs. Hey, going out to the Rock 95 Weather Center. Wet is the story. Showers and thunderstorms coming across the region tonight, depending on where you are. 10 to 15 millimeters of rain with a low of 19. Wednesday showers starting your day, could continue into the morning. Maybe some thunderstorms in there as well. They're calling for 15 to 25 millimeters. And get this, with the Humidex tomorrow, gonna feel like 36 degrees.
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0: Latest, don't want to go home tonight. It's Rock 95. Now, I may have ulterior motives by telling you that the menacing wetlands just had 100 acres added to it. All the details on that at Barry360.com. But the menacing wetlands around here has some of the best, the finest paddling Simcoe County has to offer. For those who canoe, kayak, even a little bit of stand-up paddle boards, may I suggest Willow Creek? And over on our Facebook page, our Instagram, and yes, even Threads, I want to know your favorite places to drop in and go for a paddle. Is it maybe because I'm trying to find more places to go for a little paddle in the kayak? Yes, but also sharing is caring.
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0: 95. Hey, it's Rachel. I want to talk about the massive GO train changes coming to our line that gets us to Union Station. I'm a big fan of taking the train down to the city. It's a whole lot easier than driving, but Metrolinx cutting back many, many, many train trips. 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But the logic is that during FIFA, they got so overwhelmed that a lot of important training got pushed to the wayside. 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But they say it's only temporary until spring, but that is a long time away. 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

0: Man, double shots. You're two for Tuesday on Rock 95. Hey, it's Rachel. Just giving you a little heads up, the Barrie Colts, they're starting their season on September 18th with their first home game besides the two that we just saw. 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From the Weather Center, pretty good chance of showers and a thunderstorm coming through the area with about 10 to 15 millimeters expected overnight with a low of 19. Tomorrow, more showers and thunderstorms in your morning, continuing potentially into your afternoon with another 15 to 25 millimeters expected for your Wednesday. Humidex going to make it feel like 36 tomorrow.
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We all love Benny and the Jets. 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

0: to be reminded about how amazing Dolly Parton was. Her sister Stella recently revealing in a tribute, saying, "What the world saw is exactly who she was. So much so, she told me recently that if there's no hope for her, she would still allow her medical team to try experimental drugs in hope of helping others in the future." Basically saying, if I'm going through this, someone else is going to be going through this at some point. And listen, if any research that could be done on me could help someone in the future, by all means, have at her. And that's just the way that Dolly was. Do unto others, right?
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Troopers on Rock 95. It's Rachel. And be ready Friday morning, bright and early, with the morning crew. That's when we announce who's coming to the birthday bash this year and giving your first chance to get your hands on some tickets. Keep your eyes on our socials. Right now, Audio Slave.

0: your slave like a stone is on Barry's Rock Station. It's Rock 95. Hey, it's Rachel. Gonna go to the Rock 95 Weather Center. And oh boy, we got some messy weather coming our way. Tonight, chance of showers and thunderstorms. Some places gonna see 10 to 15 millimeters of rain overnight with a low of 19. It's tomorrow where there's showers, thunderstorms in the morning, potentially continuing into your afternoon. Another 15 to 25 millimeters expected with the Humidex taking it up to 36 for your Wednesday.
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0: Monster Truck Double Shot. It is your two for Tuesday and Rock 95. That's actually the last double shot. My name is Rachel. I am getting out of here. I'll be back for you tomorrow. But there's only a few more chances to get into the Rock, Paper, Scissors Invitational. Win $2,500 with the Great Canadian Brewhouse. And that is tomorrow morning with the Morning Crew. Or your extra chances are at the Great Canadian Brewhouse. 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

0: 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The Overnight on Rock 95. After you ask your smart speaker, can you sing me a lullaby?
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Hey, it's not easy doing what we do. I mean, it's not very hard either. Barry's Rock Station, Rock 95.

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1: We went to the Berry Fair.
2: Berry Fair. Have you guys ever been to the Berry Fair?
3: I've been to the Berry Fair.
2: Yeah. I loved it. This is exactly what I want at a fair. We walk into this covered area, and you tell me, this is such a fair activity. They had all the vegetables lined up for the vegetable competition.
3: Oh, yeah. Yeah, yeah.
2: Smallest tomato.
1: Biggest eggplant.
2: Yeah.
1: Largest zucchini.
2: I loved it. That was hilarious to look at. That's such a fair thing. And then in the corner, they had like the quilt area. And there's all the quilts that people have submitted. And they have all the ribbons on it. You know, everything's been decided already when I was there.
1: People that enter these things, they take it seriously.
3: They very much do.
2: As they should. Yeah. I thought it was very cool.
1: They're going for it.
2: We went over to the petting zoo. They had a bunch of animals there, right? Livestock.
1: I saw the chickens.
2: Yeah, chickens. Yeah. They had, I want to say emus. Yeah, something like that. They had all the cattle, so they had cows there. Showed my girlfriend what a cow pie is.
3: Right.
2: You know, you see those. They had them all set up on the side.
1: Isn't that poo?
2: Yeah.
3: Okay. Yeah, it's
4: cow pie. What's this way?
1: What a date.
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0: Whoa, and...
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0: Well, that was a surprise. 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

0: Morningstar. Let's just do attendance.
1: Hey, this is your boy Max from Arkell.
0: Yeah, I saw you there. You don't need to tell me that.
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0: Okay, how this works is I call out your name.
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face on the street. 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

0: girl skyline southbound on the ground. Something here I don't get, something here I don't see. Nothing left to see here but the waves out on the beach.
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0: All right, good morning. Quite the light show out there at 5:31. We do have a yellow watch severe thunderstorm warning in effect. That's going to continue throughout the day today, and the rain's going to get pretty heavy at times as well. 27 degrees, the high, Humidex 35. Dan Blakely will have more for you coming up in just a moment. As we get a look at the roads and start the day off with traffic first, here's MJ.
1: This weather's certainly going to keep you on your toes out there. Take it easy out on the roads as we are dealing with a significant amount of rainfall, making things pretty slick right now over on the 400. Finding pretty much some off and on slowdowns the whole stretch, traveling through Barrie and down to the Holland Marsh as things are pretty slippery, so do just take it easy. Not hearing of any major issues at the moment on Highway 11 as you're making your way from Barrie up to Orillia. Over on 89 Alliston, so far no major delays there, while 27 to Elmvale and on 90 to Angus, 89 to Alliston, not hearing of any major issues there either, but if you do spot any problems on the roads, let us know. Text us 705-721-ROCK. I'm MJ. More traffic in minutes on Rock 95.
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2: Good morning. Here's what Barrie's talking about. Hang on to your hat.
3: There is a potential for some wind gusts up to 90 kilometers per hour, but it looks like the main threat right now is just very heavy rain, and obviously there's tons of lightning. Some areas kind of upstream look like they picked up over 20, perhaps even locally over 30 millimeters of rain in a short time.
2: Environment Canada's Daniel Sheldon suggesting the rain and the thunder we're getting now may be pale in comparison to what we get late this afternoon and this evening. Potentially says for very heavy rain, wind gusts to 110 kilometers an hour, golf ball sized hail. We have our eye on it for you. You can also keep tabs on the Stormwatch page at Barrie360.com. U.S. Senate Minority Leader Chuck Schumer will introduce legislation to stop President Trump's latest tariffs as the Democrats ramp up their affordability messaging ahead of the midterm elections. Says Trump is detached from reality, that his bluster on the global stage has only meant pain for Americans trying to make ends meet. This legislation is largely symbolic since it's unlikely to pass a Republican-controlled Congress or overcome Trump's presidential veto, but it gives Democrats ammunition against Republicans who are heading into the November elections. Bank of Canada expected to stand pat when it makes its latest interest rate decision today. Its trend-setting rate has been at 2.25% since late last year. A Utah judge has sent the Charlie Kirk murder case to trial, siding with prosecutors who said they have a mountain of evidence against Tyler Robinson. He could face the death penalty if convicted. What's new? Lululemon getting into the clothing resale business. It's opened a processing hub in Calgary to clean and grade returns for its light news service. News happens anywhere, anytime. Time when you see news in the making, loop us in with a text, image, or video at 705-797-1111. Barrie BayCats survived their one-game wildcard playoff with Guelph with a 4-2 win last night. Designated hitter Ryan Rio says they relied on their past playoff experience to get them through.
4: I wouldn't want to go to war with any other people. Our guys are our guys for a reason. We believe in each other. We believe in our recipes of success. It's worked out over the years, and we know what it takes and how to take care of business.
2: BayCats will play Hamilton in the semifinals, which begin Friday. Blue Jays lost to the Guardians 6-1 and fell 2.5 games back of the wild card. Canada's Leila Fernandez plays her second-round match this morning at the U.S. Open. Denis Shapovalov plays this afternoon. Could be a wild one. The forecast in 30.
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2: This round of showers and thunder expected to end by mid-morning, but return by mid-afternoon. Up to 40 millimeters of rain in some areas today. High 27, Humidex 35. Showers and thunder ending by late this evening. Low to 17. Mix of sun and clouds tomorrow. High 24. It is 20 in Barrie. Humidex already 28. 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

0: Barry's Rock Station, Rock 95, Supertramp, and Goodbye Stranger, 544, Rock 95 Morning Crew. Good morning. That is quite the storm out there.
1: Mm-hmm.
0: Might be the most continuous lightning I've ever seen from my house to my car.
2: Yeah, did it wake
1: it
2: you
1: was
2: up?
1: Wild.
0: No, it didn't wake me up. I got out of the shower and I saw some lights flickering. And I'm like, I thought it was just some sort of neighbor light issue.
1: It honestly felt like a lightning storm. It's just crazy.
0: And then,
1: out there.
0: Yeah. And then when I got to outside, it was just nonstop. I ran like an idiot, like I had four skunks chasing me.
1: Yeah, yeah. So, it was wild.
0: And then when I got here, I ran again into the station. Calm down now, at least here in Barrie. I think you may be getting it at some point, but it is, and it was very close. Like I felt the ground rumbling.
1: Yeah, I actually felt like the whole entire drive here, like there was like a series of like, you know, when you take your garbage bin out to the curb, it's like, do,
0: yeah.
1: Felt like a bunch of those were behind me.
0: Yeah.
1: It was very loud.
0: I mean, I felt like it's close, but it probably wasn't as close as I thought it was.
1: Mm-hmm.
0: But,
2: right.
0: I mean, I remember one time, this was in the north. I was in a phone booth and the lightning strike hit and it threw me right to the ground.
2: What?
0: That's how close it was, I thought.
2: Whoa. You fell out of the phone booth on the ground.
0: Well, I came out, right? The whole phone booth fell over.
2: What? You didn't get any secret powers right there.
0: Yeah. It just felt like it was so close. Like it just, I hear it hit. Like, you know, normally you just hear the boom, but I actually heard it hit the ground at that point. I didn't hear that, but I certainly this morning heard a lot of rumbling. And apparently we're getting like, this is going to get worse. So,
2: it's going to get worse than it was.
0: That's what they were saying. Dan was saying that we're talking hail and we're talking possibly 100 kilometer an hour winds.
1: It's going to be a bit of a hold on to your hats kind of day.
2: Yeah, 100 kilometer an hour winds is tough with the umbrella.
0: It is.
1: Yeah.
0: And Brian brought his umbrella today.
1: Did you?
2: Oh, yeah.
0: Yeah.
2: Huh. Isn't this the day for it?
1: You're so prepared. I never have my umbrella on me.
0: An umbrella is fine in the rain, but is it fine in a storm? Like, I'm running. Like, I'm not standing there farting with an umbrella.
2: Didn't you see Mythbusters?
1: Singing in the rain.
0: Mythbusters? Yeah. What's that?
2: Why do you run? To get less wet?
0: Just to get out of the... So I don't get hit by lightning today.
1: Oh, so lightning
2: throws
1: the thing.
2: Oh, then the umbrella, yeah, not for you. If you run and walk in the rain, it's the same.
0: Is it really?
1: Yeah, so you going fast doesn't... In fact, I would discourage you from running because it's slippery. You might fall.
0: Oh, I was careful.
1: Okay.
2: Oh, don't worry about it. He's careful.
1: Running, but gingerly, like the penguin run.
0: Listen, nobody here has been hit by lightning. Nobody can give me proper advice.
1: Okay.
0: Just put that out.
1: All right. If anyone out there has been hit by lightning, let us know. Text us.
0: Be careful. It's messy out there for sure. And it's tough for driving, too. We don't really say that enough. We say that in snowstorms. But when it gets heavy rain, it gets pretty slick out there. So let's see how it's looking, MJ.
1: You're going to be dealing with off and on delays the whole stretch of the 400, pretty much from Barrie all the way down to the Holland Marsh, as we are dealing with a significant amount of rainfall. So things, of course, are going to be moving a bit slowly. So do take it easy out there. Meanwhile, as you're heading down the 404, same story. We do have some off and on delays as you're making your way through Newmarket from Davis Drive to St. John's Side Road. Over on Highway 11 from Barrie up to Orillia, not really seeing any major issues right now. Same goes with 89 Alliston. But once again, things are very slick out there this morning. So do give yourself plenty of extra time. If you spot an issue on the roads, let us know. Text us 705-721-ROCK. I'm MJ. More traffic in minutes on Rock 95.
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got it married, it seemed the taste was not so sweet. 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

0: take care of an update for you in just a moment and find out what Barry's talking about. Let's look at the roads. Traffic first, and here's MJ.
1: Do you give yourself lots of extra time out there this morning? We are dealing with quite a bit of rainfall leading to ponding and some slick conditions. Right now on the 400, looking pretty good through Barry. Those earlier issues seem to have eased away, but we do have slowdowns between Highway 89 down to Canal Road. Over on the 404, it's moving slowly in both directions throughout there from Woodbine. We do have reports of a crash in the southbound lanes at Doan Road, causing some significant delays. And then those slowdowns continue all the way down through Newmarket and down to Aurora Road. North of Barrie, looking pretty good on Highway 11 as you make your way from Barrie up to Orillia. Well, 27 to Elmvale, 90 to Angus, not hearing of any issues there. 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I'm MJ. 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
2: Good morning. Here's what Barry's talking about. Been a wild morning already with heavy rain, thunder, and lightning, but it may be tame compared to what's in store for this afternoon. Environment Canada's Daniel Sheldon.
3: Mid to late afternoon through at least mid-evening is kind of like the main time frame of concern. And basically hazards could be, hail up to, golf ball-sized, wind gusts potentially over 110 kilometers per hour, like damaging to destructive wind gusts, and even a few tornadoes are possible today as well.
2: Sheldon says it's hard to pinpoint where the worst of this weather is going to hit, so be prepared for just about anything at any time. Stay tuned for updates and keep an eye on the Stormwatch page at Barry360.com. Economists expecting the Bank of Canada to announce another hold in its trend-setting rate today. It's been at 2.25% since last year. The U.S. military hit targets in Iran Tuesday, and Tehran fired missiles and drones at various sites across the region in response. One U.S. strike hit a home hosting a wedding, killing five people and wounding dozens. Some tourists previously reported missing in Nepal have made contact with authorities as search efforts continue following the catastrophic floods that killed more than 1,100 people and left more than 3,900 missing. 324 foreign nationals have been rescued so far, 590 still on the missing list. School supply giant Hillroy has apologized and is rushing to get new exercise books to store shelves. The map of Canada on the cover of the current batch is missing Newfoundland. Your tip could be today's top story. Text Barry 360 at 705-797-1111. Barry Baycats beat Guelph last night 4-2 and will play Hamilton in the semifinals. Yeah, that's manager Josh Matlow breathing a little easier.
4: It was tough to get runs, for sure. But when we had guys in position, we could have put them away early as well. So I'm happy with obviously the result, and I'm just kind of happy that one's over because that was a lot of stress.
2: Game one of the semifinal is Friday night in Hamilton. Jays fell 2.5 back of the wild card with a 6-1 loss to the Guardians. Canada's Leila Fernandez plays her second round match this morning at the U.S. Open. Denis Shapovalov plays this afternoon. Today's one word weather: volatile. The forecast in 30.
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2: This round of showers and thunder expected to end by mid-morning, but return by mid-afternoon. Up to 40 millimeters of rain in some areas today. High 27, humidex 35. Showers and thunder ending by late this evening. Low to 17. Mix of sun and clouds tomorrow. High 24. It is 20 in Barrie. Humidex already 28. For updates all day long, follow us on Blue Sky and X at Barrie360 and online at Barrie360.com.
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0: Barry's Rock Station, Rock 95 with Pearl Jam and Alive, 610 with the Rock 95 Morning Crew. Good morning, Craig, Brian, MJ. Traffic reports are coming in kind of hot and heavy here on the text line. We do have a major accident reported Highway 400 South at Major McKenzie. All lanes are likely going to be closed. Thanks to Jason for texting that in. MJ is compiling a list, and we'll run it down for you in just a few moments. This is due to the storm that's going on, no doubt. It's a yellow watch severe thunderstorm that we had right here in Barrie when we were rolling into work around 5 o'clock. It was quite severe. And it's making its way towards the city. So, be careful. And it's probably going to continue throughout the day today. They are calling for heavy winds later on this afternoon. There is a risk of hail, all sorts of fun little thunderstorm things to get us through the day. So this is a 24-hour storm here with a high of 27, humidex 35. It continues tonight as well with a low of 17. It's 20 in Barrie.
1: Craig's List.
0: All right. A lot of local things today. Horseshoe Valley Concert Series. Been a great year, by the way. Rock 95 has been at every one of them. Seen some huge tribute artists outdoors. Really nice turnouts for each week.
2: Yeah, every single Wednesday they did it all summer long.
0: Yeah, so the final one was scheduled for tonight, as per usual, but it's been bumped until tomorrow, obviously, due to the weather. They saw this coming. Mm-hmm. So the weather certainly has something to do with it. It'll happen tomorrow night now. It's practically hip. That's the finale. So that's a big one. They were, of course, at Kempenfest and did a fantastic job. So if you want to check it out, Horseshoe Valley Concert Series, all details at rock95.com. A little bit of sad news. Well-established business has been going strong for 60 years. They've decided to close its doors.
2: Yeah, this is downtown Barrie.
0: Yeah. Pizzeria Italia on Mulcaster Street. Going to be finishing up on September the 10th.
2: Yeah, right around the corner. When I first got here to Barrie, we went there and got pizza.
0: Yeah.
2: Yeah, it was
0: one of those authentic pizzerias,
3: yeah,
0: right?
3: Yeah, that's right.
0: They thank their customers on their Facebook page for their many years of patronage, being part of their lives since 1966. They invite you to stop by for one last time before next Thursday. That's when it's shutting its doors.
2: Yeah, it is so sad. Very impressive run, though.
0: It is an impressive run, and it's just another remind you. I'm not sure if you know why they're closing up. I'm not saying this is the reason, but you want to support local. These local businesses, they get out there, and they've been around for a long time. And
2: that's right.
0: They make the good food, right? Mm-hmm. They put on the good service, and we want to make sure that they thrive here. So get out there and support local at any chance you get. And if you're washing your car with the top 500 cranked this long weekend, the city of Barrie is asking you to refrain from doing it in your driveway.
3: Yeah.
0: We actually had this discussion off air, which is kind of interesting, about going to a car wash or doing it in the driveway.
3: Yeah, lots of people like to do the driveway.
0: Yeah, sure. I mean, it seemed to be a big 70s thing.
3: That's right.
0: Washing the vet.
3: Saturday night, you're washing in the car.
0: Yeah. So they say the driveways are not the best place for washing cars because the soaps and detergents can make their way into the ground or the lake, and sources of drinking water will be tampered with then. Instead, use a car wash where the water is properly treated. That allows people to, on Facebook, ask their own questions. One of them was certainly about car washes. And, yeah, they are required to treat their water before, their wastewater, before releasing it into the sewer.
2: Okay, interesting. I always find it easier to go to a car wash.
3: Oh, same here.
0: There's that, too.
3: Drive in, drive out.
0: Yeah.
2: Even the do-it-yourself.
3: Yeah,
2: it's
3: like
2: it's
3: everything's
2: all
3: there for you.
2: There, yeah.
3: Right, as opposed to getting the bucket and getting your own special shampoo for the car.
2: Yeah, then you're on a time limit. You got to rush around.
0: Yeah.
2: Like that challenge. You know what I mean?
3: How many rounds can I get for these three tokens?
2: That's right.
0: And believe me, the city of Barrie certainly wasn't off scot-free by just throwing this out there. There was a lot of people questioning every nook and cranny of this.
3: Yeah. Social media person was busy.
0: Yeah, and they answered every question, though.
3: They did.
0: So if you have a question about
3: them
0: out. Yes, absolutely. So do just that. All right, let's get a look at the roads. It's busy out there. It's traffic first now from Herbert's Boots. Way more than just boots. Discover online, MJ.
3: Starting off on the 400, it is slow going right now from Highway 89 down to Canal, but further down, much heavier problems. We do have reports of a crash in the southbound lanes as you're approaching Major Mac, and things are hearing that several lanes are blocked through out there. So right now, things are very congested in that spot. As you hop over to the 404, there is reports of a crash in the southbound lanes at Doan Road. Further down, off and on from Green Lane down to Aurora Road, you're going to be dealing with some slowdowns. In Angus, we've got reports of flooding at the intersection of Mill Street and Cecil Street. And then currently, the lights are out at George Johnson Road and County Road 90, and also at 27 and 90. This you'll definitely find these throughout the day. So remember, if you do come across any lights, lights that are out, you got to treat those as an all-way stop. 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I'm MJ. 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

0: Jersey's rock station, Rock 95's ZZ Top, and Give Me All Your Love at 922 with the Rock 95 Morning Crew. Good morning. It's Craig, Brian, and MJ with all sorts of traffic problems here. Major accident, Highway 400 south of Major McKenzie. All lanes likely going to be closed at that point. We'll have some traffic details coming up for you. Highway 400 northbound at Dunlop is, that's not an issue going on right now. Just reading some old text here. But we definitely have...
1: Definitely the big part right now is the lower half of the 400 as you're approaching Major Mac. We do have reports of a crash there. Not sure if it's closed. We haven't heard anything about that, but definitely going to be blocked off.
0: That's the big one. All right. And it's due to the weather. I mean, the weather is rough today. We've got a severe thunderstorm. It's a yellow watch right now. We had earlier, you know, you probably woke up to it if you're up right now with the thunder and lightning going on.
2: Torrential downpour.
0: Making its way towards the city, and that's going to continue all throughout the day today. We'll get more systems coming in as we roll throughout your Wednesday here. By Thursday, though, looks like it's going to be okay. So I'm kind of glad it's happening today because we got our final patio prowl. Nothing worse than a patio prowl in the rain.
2: Yeah, you don't need any more rain. You've had to deal with a few days where it was a bit more in a sprinkle.
0: I mean, we make do with the patio prowl in the rain, but it's just better when it's patio.
1: Yeah, exactly.
0: You know, and it's the final one. You need it. Mm-hmm. Right? Malone's. That's where we're going to be. Malone's
1: Pint Summer.
0: That's where we started, too.
2: What's for dinner?
0: Dinner is a pound of wings and a land shark for $15.95.
1: Hey.
0: They have good wings there, too. So make sure you swing by there. Concert tickets, we have Bert Kreischer. He performs at Casinorama October 2nd. We'll be doing some other draws. I know that the King of Beers, Tony King.
1: That's right.
0: He'll be dropping by and... having his Landshark stuff to give away. And not only that, we will be doing next week the grand prize, which is that patio prowl party, the final one that'll be at your place.
2: That's right. So everybody who's come to any single patio prowl throughout the entire summer,
0: they're in the draw for this.
2: They're in the draw.
0: 100%. So
2: maybe multiple times.
0: If you have yet to get your name into the draw, you can do so at Malone's. We'll be doing the draw sometime mid next week. Tony will actually be coming in and doing the draw with us. So
1: nice.
0: Should be a lot of fun. It all starts at 5 o'clock. The final patio prowl is at Malone.
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0: News update coming up for you in just a moment. Let's get traffic first in now. Here's MJ.
1: Pretty rough out there this morning. We got quite a few things to deal with due to this heavy rainfall. Right now, the southbound 400 is going to be a slow go for you between Highway 89 down to Canal. And then further down the line, we've got much heavier delays. Reports of a crash in the southbound lanes approaching Major Mac. Right now, hearing that several lanes are blocked through there. Meanwhile, over on the 404, we've got reports of a crash on the southbound side at Doan Road. And then heavy delays further down between Green Lane from that point off and on all the way down to Aurora Road. In Angus, reports of flooding over at the intersection of Mill Street and Cecil. And lights are currently out at some intersections, including at George Johnson Road and at County Road 90, also at 27 and 90. Remember, if you come across any lights that are out, treat it as an always stop, but you give yourself plenty of extra time out there and just drive cautiously. 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I'm MJ. More traffic in minutes on Rock 95.
0: 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Here's a Rock 95 News update from BMR Bracon Building Supplies. They deliver everything. Here's Dan Blakely.
2: Good morning. Here's what Barry's talking about. Rude awakening for some this morning. Thunder, lightning, and there's more to come this afternoon and this evening, though Environment Canada's Daniel Sheldon says the path of the storm is very unpredictable.
3: There is uncertainty exactly with like where the worst of the storms are going to be. There's a potential Barry an area you can be right in the thick of it. There's also the potential that the most intense weather could actually be just slightly to the south of you.
2: Heavy rain, wind 110 kilometers an hour or more, large hail, even the prospect of tornadoes. We're keeping a close eye on things for you. Stay tuned for updates here and check the Storm Watch page at Barry360.com. Bahrain says it intercepted an Iranian aerial attack early today as Tehran continued to fire on allies of the United States in the Gulf region after a respite of more than a month. Fighting between the U.S. and Iran has been increasing since the weekend after the American military hit Iranian rocket launchers on an island in the Strait of Hormuz, and Iran retaliated by firing missiles at American bases in Jordan, which were all intercepted. Bank of Canada expected to stand pat when it sets its latest interest rate today. Its trend-setting rate has been at 2.25% since late last year. A Utah judge has sent the Charlie Kirk murder case to trial, siding with prosecutors who said they have a mountain of evidence against Tyler Robinson. He could face the death penalty if convicted. News happens anywhere, anytime. When you see news in the making, loop us in with a text, image, or video at 705-797-1111. Barry Baycats survived their one-game wildcard playoff with Guelph with a 4-2 win last night. Designated hitter Ryan Rio says they relied on their past playoff experience to get them through.
4: I wouldn't want to go to war with any other people. Our guys are our guys for a reason. We believe in each other. We believe in our recipes of success. It's worked out over the years, and we know what it takes and how to take care of business.
2: Baycats will play Hamilton in the semifinals, which begin Friday. Blue Jays lost to the Guardians 6-1 and fell 2.5 games back of the wild card. Canada's Leila Fernandez plays her second-round match this morning at the U.S. Open. Denis Shapovalov plays this afternoon. Could get nasty today. The forecast in 30.
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2: This round of showers and thunder expected to end by mid-morning, but return by mid-afternoon. Up to 40 millimeters of rain in some areas today. High 27, humidex 35. Showers and thunder ending by late this evening. Low to 17. Mix of sun and clouds tomorrow. High 24. It is 20 in Barrie. Humidex already 28. For updates all day long, follow us on Blue Sky and X at Barrie360 and online at Barrie360.com.
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0: Barry's Rock Station, Rock 95, and Drift Away. It's Uncle Cracker featuring Dobie Gray and Rock 95 at 6:38. And we've got your Rock, Paper, Scissors Invitational call-out coming up in just a few moments. Means you hear it. You're caller number 9. You're going to join us in a few weeks for the Invitational where you can win $2,500. We're doing it on the Canadian Brewhouse rooftop patio.
1: Oh, it'll be a beautiful evening.
0: Yes, it should be a lot of fun. We want you a part of that, so be listening for that. It's on the way before 7 o'clock. Your Daily Dirt is coming up as well.
2: Let you know how Dolly Parton's estate intends to honor her and the one about Matthew Perry. A docuseries is on the way.
0: Right. Let's look at the roads with traffic first. Lots going on, MJ.
2: You want to give yourself plenty of extra time out there this morning. Things are pretty slick. We've also got reports of some lights that are out. If you come across any lights that are out, you want to treat them as an all-way stop, such as over at George Johnston and County Road 90. Hearing those are out, along with that 27 and 90 as well. Meanwhile, in Angus, we've got reports of flooding at the intersection of Mill Street and Cecil. Ponding definitely going to be an issue for you this morning. Meanwhile, on the 400, it's off and on delays from 89 to Canal Road. Further down, much heavier problems. There's reports of a crash on the southbound side at Major Mac, and right now hearing that several lanes are blocked. Meanwhile, over on the 404, there's reports of a crash in the southbound lanes at Doan Road, and then further down, off and on slowdowns from Green Lane all the way down to Aurora Road. I'm MJ. More traffic in minutes on Rock 95.
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12: Action! Now let's get your entertainment news in with the Daily Dirt. Here's MJ.
2: When someone as iconic as Dolly Parton passes away, you don't just have one day memorial for her. You have a two-day multi-city Dolly Fest. Her estate says it's going to celebrate the Queen of Country who passed away last week with a two-day festival in Nashville and then London across two consecutive weekends coming up in 2027. Now, the festival was originally scheduled to take place in January of 2026 around her 80th birthday. Unfortunately, they had to put a pause on that. She was going to, of course, be a host and a performer, so they had to put a pause on that due to her health challenges. And now it's going to celebrate her legacy. Her estate says, as far as the traditional memorial goes, that's not something Dolly wanted. Instead, it feels appropriate for us to take a beat and then to see this festival through as something that was truly dreamed up by Dolly.
12: Yeah, it's very cool.
2: It's very cool.
12: I wonder if Dollywood will do anything. That's her theme park, right? I just went to their website, and they have a little nice tribute there on the front page. But you would think they would
13: absolutely
12: be planning something in her honor.
2: Oh, for sure. It's going to be massive. Like, just like they kind of said, like, we're going to take a beat, you know, and then regroup. And, yeah, it's whatever.
12: Don't rush it.
2: No.
12: You know?
2: No. You know? You don't. It's like,
12: the fans will wait, and then you
2: can... Oh, yeah. She's up there with Elvis, you know?
12: And you can
2: like
12: do it properly.
2: Exactly. She's not going anywhere, for sure. And Jim Thornton, the longtime announcer of Wheel of Fortune, has been suspended. He won't be involved in the show as the studio is investigating allegations against him. So his role is going to be recast. The studio did not provide additional details about the allegations or the investigation, but the an alleged incident happened between Thornton and an American Airlines passenger on a flight back in May. So Thornton, he's 66. He's been the voice of Wheel of Fortune since 2010.
12: Oh, wow. Okay.
2: Yeah, so a very long time. Now, I don't really watch Wheel of Fortune. Do you guys?
13: No. Couldn't tell you what he sounds like.
2: Yeah.
12: Sounds like every other announcer, I think.
2: Yeah, exactly.
12: From those game shows.
2: But like the Rod Ratty and the Showcase Showdown. And I know it's like the wrong one. But I know when people really get invested in, like, I mean, people love Wheel of Fortune. So you know the voice very well. So that's about to change.
12: Yeah.
2: A three-part docuseries on the life of late friend star Matthew Perry has been announced by Netflix. Matthew Perry, best known for playing Chandler Bing on the 90s sitcom, passed away in 2023 after an acute ketamine overdose. The series is titled The One About Matthew Perry because every episode is titled that way,
12: every
2: right?
12: Like
2: The
12: Friends,
2: One About blah, blah, blah. His sister, Maya, is the key voice of the series. It will, of course, trace his early career, his big breaks, but will not shy away from his demons, private struggles, and they're going to talk about his advocacy that he leaves behind, because he was very open about his struggles.
12: Yeah, and when he was on Friends, too. It wasn't like just... It just didn't materialize after the show was over. He was
13: Because it was so obvious when he was on Friends.
12: Yeah, because he lost a lot.
2: He lost a lot of weight, and I think he said something in the special. It's like, when I was skinny, I was on this. When I was chubbier, I was on this. So watching it again and looking at that, you're like, oh my. But, you know, people love the show and they love him. They're not sure if it's still too early to tell if the Friends stars are going to be part of this docuseries.
12: I don't see how you can't.
2: They
12: got to have their two cents in there.
2: Yeah, for sure. All right, I'm MJ. That's your Daily Dirt on Rock 95.
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0: Ferry's Rock Station, Rock 95 Jumper, Third Eye Blind, and the Rock 95 Morning Crew. The severe thunderstorm watch has ended. We will get thunderstorms, and they will return if they're not around now at some point throughout the day today. And a good amount of rain as well. So 27 degrees with a humidex of 35, but no watches or warnings as of right now. We got them all through the overnight, and they made their way towards the city. Showers and thunderstorms ending this evening, and then maybe a shower through the overnight in 17 degrees. So do be careful as you head out. And, of course, Rock, Paper, Scissors Invitational will be going down in just a few short weeks. We're getting very excited about this. But this is fun. This is where I get the chance to show my authority.
1: Yeah, that's you do. Right. And do you remember the microphone that Craig wears?
0: I wear a little Britney Spears headpiece.
2: That's what I was going to call it. Just making sure.
3: Oh, that's amazing.
0: I need my hands.
3: You come out to be like, hit me, baby.
0: Well, I need my hands free like she does, right?
3: True, true.
0: You know, I got to hold swords, too.
3: Yeah.
2: Hold swords and knives and dance for us,
0: and
2: Craig.
0: Dance. Maybe show my nipples. All going down at the Canadian Brewhouse rooftop patio. It's $2,500 on the line. Let's get somebody in there. Who's this?
4: Ryan Bush.
0: Hey, Ryan. How are you?
4: Good.
0: Have you been up since like 4 a.m. with the thunder and lightning?
4: Oh, yes, sir.
0: Have you driven in it?
4: No. Just woke me up.
0: Okay.
4: Woke dog up.
0: Well, that's what it'll do, right? It'll wake the dog up.
3: And when
0: the dog's
3: too. Yeah. He's so upset.
0: Yeah.
3: He's
0: and when the dog's up, everybody's up.
3: That's right.
0: Yep. Well, it's good that you're up because you're caller number 9. Congratulations.
4: Right on.
0: Rock, Paper, Scissors Invitational. The throwdown is going down, and you got a chance of winning $2,500. Good luck.
4: Nice.
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0: All right, we got an update for you. We'll find out what Barry's talking about. Let's get a look at the roads and traffic first now with MJ.
1: It's a slow go on the 400 southbound right now, off and on from Highway 89 to Canal Road. Further down, much heavier delays. We've got reports of a crash in the southbound lanes near Major Mac. Right now, hearing that several lanes are blocked and that crews are on scene. The 404 East.

0: up quite a bit through there. Just some light volume right now between Mulock to St. John's Side Road. In Essa Township, there's reports of a crash on County Road 56 between the 5th and the 10th Side Road. In Angus, there's reports of flooding at the intersection of Mill Street and Cecil. And also in Barrie, hearing of flooding at Benson and Ferndale. Currently, we've got the lights out at George Johnston Road and County Road 90. They're also out at 27 and 90. Remember, if you come across any lights that are out, you got to treat those as an always stop. 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I'm MJ. More traffic in minutes on Rock 95.
1: 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We have nothing you need, but everything you want. Here's Dan Blakely.
2: Good morning. Here's what Barrie's talking about. One round of heavy rain and thunder out of the way, but another is lurking, expected to hit around mid-afternoon, says Environment Canada's Daniel Sheldon.
3: You know, storms will be moving quickly. It's not like they're going to be like these slow-moving storms that just kind of fester over the area. Downpours are going to be like just like a tropical downpour. Lots of lightning, too.
2: Heavy rain, wind to 110 kilometers an hour or more. Potential for tornadoes late this afternoon as well. Stay tuned for updates and keep an eye on the Stormwatch page at Barrie360.com. U.S. Senate Minority Leader Chuck Schumer will introduce legislation to stop President Trump's latest tariffs as the Democrats ramp up their affordability messaging ahead of the midterm elections, says Trump is detached from reality. That his bluster on the global stage has only meant pain for Americans trying to make ends meet. The legislation, largely symbolic since it's unlikely to pass a Republican-controlled Congress or overcome Trump's presidential veto. Bank of Canada expected to stand pat when it makes its latest interest rate decision today. Its trend-setting rate has been at 2.25% since late last year. A Utah judge has sent the Charlie Kirk murder case to trial, siding with prosecutors who said they have a mountain of evidence against Tyler Robinson. He could face the death penalty if convicted. What's new? Lululemon getting into the clothing resale business. It's opened a processing hub in Calgary to clean and grade returns for its Like New service. Your tip could be today's top story. Text Barrie360 at 705-797-1111. Barrie Baycats beat Guelph last night 4-2 and will play Hamilton in the semifinals. Yeah, that's manager Josh Matlow. Breathing a little easier.
4: It was tough to get runs, for sure. But when we had guys in position, we could have put them away early as well. So I'm happy with obviously the result, and I'm just kind of happy that one's over because that was a lot of stress.
2: Game one of the semifinal Friday night in Hamilton. Jays fell 2.5 back of the wild card in the American League with a 6-1 loss to the Guardians. Canada's Leila Fernandez plays her second round match this morning at the U.S. Open. Dennis Shapovalov plays this afternoon. Today's one word weather: volatile. The forecast in 30.
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2: Showers and thunder expected to end by mid-morning, but return by mid-afternoon. Up to 40 millimeters of rain in some areas before the day is done. High 27, humid X35. Showers and thunder ending by late this evening. Low to 17. Mix of sun and clouds tomorrow. High 24. 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
7: One is a brilliant female morning show host. And that's all it says here. Maybe there's more on the back of the page. Nope. Okay, then.
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0: Barry's Rock Station, Rock 95, and I Want to Be Sedated. It's the Ramones and the Rock 95 Morning Crew. Good morning. It's Craig, Brian, MJ. As all the thunderstorm warnings and watches have lifted, but we are expected to get some more later on this afternoon and maybe some heavy stuff, as we could be looking at about 40 to 50 millimeters of rain coming in. They're even talking hail. So 27 degrees, humidex 35 at the peak of today, showers and thunderstorms tonight, and 17. Right now it's 20 in Barrie. And we got a long weekend approaching. A lot of people will be having fun. They'll be out on their cottage, or maybe on the boat, or just listening to the top 500 countdown
1: just
0: in the backyard.
1: Just wrapping summer up.
0: Absolutely.
1: Enjoying any level of it.
0: Yeah. MJ's going to paint.
2: Yeah, that's right.
1: Inside.
2: Doing manual labor. Yeah, I'm painting my daughter's room. It's something she's been asking us for a very long time.
0: She didn't like the color she has.
2: No.
0: She's inherited this color?
2: Yeah, no. Well, I chose the paint color for her when we first moved into our current home.
0: Right.
2: And it's like a pale peach. I thought it was just a perfect little girl.
0: Pale peach.
2: A pale peach. It was just like a perfect, just a hint of pink in it for a little girl, right? And it's served her well, but, you know, it's time to change things up. She's almost 10 years old. This is actually kind of part of her birthday present. We're doing a mini room makeover.
0: Are you doing this all alone? Are you got any help? You got your...
2: My husband is.
0: Your husband's helping? So kids aren't helping? This is Winnie's room.
1: Well, it's her birthday.
0: Yeah.
2: It's her birthday. And first of all, this isn't finger painting, okay? This is serious. I can't have her doing this. I strongly dislike painting.
0: You don't like it,
2: I really do strongly dislike it, but... things are expensive, and it's a fairly small room, so my husband's like...
0: Yeah, you could do it.
2: Yeah, like, we'll be fine. I'm like,
0: done in half a day.
2: We'll do it. So she wants to paint her room like a purple color, and I was looking online just a different... you know, ideas. I know what you see online doesn't nearly reflect what you're going to get when you go into the store, even when you put it on your walls.
0: Right.
2: But, you know, curiosity got the better of me, and I started looking. I looked up, like, the brand that I wanted and different purple paint colors. And I'm already, in my mind, obviously, it's ultimately her decision. But I go to her, and I'm like, I found what I think. It would be the perfect color for your room.
0: Nice.
2: And I showed it to her, and it's this really nice, light purple, like a muted one, right? Not super in your face. But it's mostly because the name. Paint colors have the best names, and sometimes you fall in love with the name more than you do the actual color.
0: All right. Is it Grimace?
2: Oh, that would be gray. No. That would be a deep purple, I would imagine. So this name of this color reminds me of a time when I was in high school, because it's called Grape Mist. And that was the name of my favorite nail polish. And I know it's weird. That was my signature nail polish in high school, was Grape Mist. And I'm like, we got to paint your room this color.
1: It's not love right away for me with
0: No. That's kind of lame.
2: Yeah. Love for it. And you know what? I understand where you think that, because for me, it's just a pure nostalgia thing.
0: Like, yeah.
2: That was my signature color back
0: in
2: the day.
0: Can I ask you to rethink your process here and think a little more smart?
2: Okay.
0: Think about a color she's not going to want to change again in 5 years.
2: That's where I'm going with this.
0: Grape Mist?
2: Like Grape Mist.
0: When she gets to be a teenager, like a serious teenager, she's going to be like, get this out of here.
1: I'm going to be honest. When I was a teenager,
0: yeah,
1: I went purple.
0: You went purple?
1: I went dark.
0: You went dark purple.
1: Little
2: deep. Yeah, and how long did you have that for?
1: The whole time.
2: Because your parents are like, we're not painting it again.
1: Yeah, I didn't want to paint it again.
2: Yeah,
1: I liked it.
2: You liked it. I had green. Like when I was in, I think I was in junior high school, I went a green color. And I originally wanted DX green, like from Resling. And my mom's like, no. But we did go green, and that stayed until we moved. Now, my daughter, she started looking, and she found one she likes. Now, this sounds a little cooler, but it's also a very nice light purple color called Rhapsody Lilac. Is that one cooler? Rhapsody,
0: what you got to do is you got to ignore the names.
1: Yeah.
2: It's so easy.
0: For some reason, you're just kind of wrapped
2: names.
0: Up in the names.
1: But it's funny because they tell me nothing.
2: No, they don't.
0: No.
1: Yeah.
2: It's absolutely not.
1: So I find that to be difficult.
2: But, but isn't it nice when you hear, you see the color and you see the name, you're like, oh, that's a good name for that.
1: I mean, I guess, but when you're looking at the paint, there's one thing more important than the name.
0: The color.
1: That's right.
0: Yeah.
2: I beg to differ.
0: You're a sucker.
2: Truth.
0: The They see you coming a mile away. Just give it a funny name and sell the crap paint.
2: What's hilarious is that I know that I fell in love with the name of the paint color I originally chose for her bedroom when she was a baby. I don't remember it.
0: Yeah, okay. There you go. You've proven our point. All right, let's look at the roads. Traffic first now from Jeannie Coates, the original used car superstore. 425 Dunlop Street, Westbury.
2: The ride down the 400 southbound, we got a little bit of volume between 88 to Canal. Further down gets much heavier, though. We've still got reports of this crash around Major Mac that has blocked off a few lanes and hearing that emergency crews remain on scene. Meanwhile, over in Essa Township, we've got reports of a crash at County Road 56 between the 5th and the 10th Side Road in Angus. There's reports of flooding at the intersection of Mill Street and Cecil. And here in Barrie, flooding being reported at Benson and Ferndale. Got a couple of lights that are out at George Johnston Road and County Road 90, also at 27 and County Road 90. If you do come across any lights that are out, you want to treat those as an always stop. You have smoke and carbon monoxide detectors, but radon has no smell, color, or warning. The only way to know is to test. Learn more at OntarioRadonServices.com. I'm MJ. More traffic in minutes on Rock 95.
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0: Barry's Rock Station, Rock 95, and The Who with Baba O'Reilly. Brian and I agree that if we had more charge of the top 500 countdown, that would be a top tenner.
1: Oh, it could be right up there.
0: Yeah, that would be what I would, one of the ones I would choose.
2: Really? Love that tune.
0: It is a good song. It might get there. I'm not saying it won't. I'm just saying.
1: Start if we counting had, my votes.
0: If we had our way. No, I throw out your votes.
1: Yeah.
0: 705-721-ROCK on the text line. We are taking your texts all throughout the week, of course, and every week. And if you want to address anything with the Rock 95 Morning Crew, we'll read it. Comment, question, observation, whatever you have, Brian.
2: Yesterday we did a ridiculous acronym, and that acronym has returned. It says, in regards to MJ's love of PSLs, which is a pumpkin spice latte.
0: Right. Woo! This again?
2: Somebody said, I heard that pecan is actually the new flavor of fall.
3: I have seen this. Yes.
0: Ooh.
3: I've seen that pecan is, okay, I could get behind that. I could try pecan.
0: We'll have little chunks of pecan.
2: Why do we pretend like it's like a flavor? Wow, this is new.
0: Yeah.
2: No, it's pecan, been around.
0: Pecan's been around a while. Yeah.
3: That's true. But it's
2: been associated with fall.
3: But okay. So PSL is pumpkin spice latte. What would a pecan, still be the same thing, right?
0: PC.
3: PCSL? PCSL?
0: See, if it's spice, is it spice?
3: I don't know. You're right. The S is the spice. PCL. Pecan latte.
0: Well, let me ask you, would a pecan latte taste like pecans or would it taste like pecan pie? Would you have
3: I would definitely have the pecan pie if it tastes like pecan pie. Are you kidding me? This is a giant butter tart.
0: Talking to the wrong person here.
2: What do you guys do with your bacon grease? That's from Tim and Barry. I mean, not pour it down the drain if that's where
0: you don't.
3: Definitely don't.
0: Some people cook in it, right?
3: You put your eggs in there.
0: You put the eggs right away into the bacon grease.
3: Yeah, or pancake. If you make pancakes in bacon grease,
0: you can burn them though quickly, can't
3: you? It can, but it's when you get it right, you get it right.
0: Okay.
3: It's
0: say really you're not good. Cooking with it.
3: I'll just wait till it cools off and then.
0: Scrape it?
3: Use a paper towel.
0: Do you really scrape it off the pan? Like, because it gets all white and gross,
2: yeah.
0: Right? Like, I pour it in a pop can. Like, open up the top of a pop can or anything like that. Yeah.
3: If I have a lot of it, but I don't know. I just don't really have that much bacon grease.
2: What about a little tinfoil in the sink? You ever do that?
0: Tinfoil in the sink's all right.
2: You know?
0: It's not a bad idea. That'll save you some time.
3: Oh, and then it kind of like just coagulates afterwards.
2: Yeah, you got to leave it. Yeah, otherwise it's a dangerous game.
3: Do you want to hear something gross? When I was a kid, I don't know, somebody threw bacon grease inside the garbage and it, congealed.
0: Yeah.
3: And then my dad picked out the garbage and all that nastiness was on the bottom. And I was just like, ew, that's disgusting. And my dad, being the rough and tumble European that he was, he's like, that's delicious. We used to eat that and put that on our sandwiches growing up.
0: I guarantee we're going to get a text of somebody that agrees with you.
2: But that's what you do now, right?
0: You put it in the garbage.
3: You put it in the garbage.
0: You just put it on a sandwich.
2: But you take that bacon grease and put it in the garbage.
0: You put it in the garbage.
3: That's true.
2: Which we're trying to not have
0: for the animals to enjoy, right?
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0: All right, we got a news update coming up for you in just a moment as we head off to the roads with traffic first. And here's MJ.
1: You're going to find some slowdowns on the 400 southbound as you're approaching Major Mac. We've got reports of a crash throughout there that is causing very heavy delays. Last heard that a couple of lanes were blocked off and that emergency crews remain on scene. Meanwhile, over on the 404, some pretty heavy delays right now between Davis and St. John's Side Road. Over in Essa Township, we've got reports of a crash on County Road 56 between the 5th and the 10th Side Road. In Angus, we've got flooding being reported at the intersection of Mill Street and Cecil, along with in Barrie at the intersection of Benson and Ferndale. Couple lights out along County Road 90 at George Johnston and 90, also at 27 and 90 and in the Bradford Greenhouse area. Remember, if you come across lights that are out, treat them as an always stop. 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
0: 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Here's Dan Blake.
2: Good morning. Here's what Barrie's talking about. Into the calm before the next storm was a wild one early on with heavy rain, thunder, and lightning, but it may have been tame compared to what's in store for this afternoon. Here's Environment Canada's Daniel Sheldon.
3: Mid to late afternoon through at least mid-evening is kind of like the main time frame of concern. And basically hazards could be, you know, hail up to, you know, golf ball sized, wind gusts potentially over 110 kilometers per hour, like damaging to destructive wind gusts. And even a few tornadoes are possible today as well.
2: Sheldon says it's hard to pinpoint where the worst of this weather is going to hit, so be prepared for just about anything, anytime, anywhere. Stay tuned for updates and keep an eye on the Stormwatch page at Barrie360.com. Economists expecting the Bank of Canada to announce another hold in its trend-setting rate today. It's been at 2.25% since late last year. The U.S. military hit targets in Iran, and Tehran fired missiles and drones at various sites across the region in response. One U.S. strike hit a home hosting a wedding, killing five people and wounding dozens of others. Some tourists previously reported missing in Nepal have made contact with authorities as search efforts continue following the catastrophic floods that killed more than 1,100 people and left more than 3,900 missing. 324 foreign nationals have been rescued so far, 590 still on the missing list. School supply giant Hilroy has apologized and is rushing to get new exercise books to store shelves. The map of Canada on the cover of the current batch is missing Newfoundland. Your tip could be today's top story. Text Barrie360 at 705-797-1111. Barrie Baycats survived their one-game wild card playoff with Guelph with a 4-2 win last night. Designated hitter Ryan Rio says they relied on their past playoff experience to get them through.
4: I wouldn't want to go to war with any other people. Our guys are our guys for a reason. We believe in each other. We believe in our recipes of success. It's worked out over the years, and we know what it takes and how to take care of business.
2: Baycats will play Hamilton in the semifinals, which begin Friday. Blue Jays lost to the Guardians 6-1 and fell 2.5 games back of the wild card. Canada's Leila Fernandez plays her second-round match this morning at the U.S. Open. Denis Shapovalov plays this afternoon. Could be a wild one. The forecast in 30.
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2: Showers and thunder expected to return by mid-afternoon. Up to 40 millimeters of rain in some areas before the day is done. High 27, humid X35. Showers and thunder ending by late this evening. Low 17. A mix of sun and clouds for tomorrow. High 24. 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

0: Barry's Rock Station, Rock 95, and Journey with Any Way You Want It. Rock 95 Morning Crew, good morning. It's Craig, Brian, and MJ. We do have showers and thunderstorms coming in for later on this afternoon. Had a heck of a morning with them, that's for sure. They may even be more intense for later on today. Risk of thunderstorms and 40 to 15 millimeters worth of rain that goes along with it. They were even talking hail on the news over there. 27 is the high. Humidex 35 continues for tonight. And we got a low of 17. It's currently 20 in Barry. And you know, you can talk about a thousand things in the morning and you just never know what hits the text line. And everybody has an opinion about where to put the bacon grease.
1: Oh, yeah.
0: It's a big one.
1: Yeah.
0: somebody said it makes an excellent fire starter. Bacon grease.
2: Is it really?
0: Yeah, if you can do it in the camp.
2: Oh, okay.
0: I'll take your word for it. Don't do it in your house. By God. Somebody else put bacon grease in a small container, and then they mix in a whole bunch of bird seed, freeze it, and then they give it to the birds.
1: Are you doing that every time you cook bacon? Like, I get it if you do it once or twice. You know what I mean? But, like, if you cook bacon a lot, like are you going
2: birds,
1: through that effort?
0: You got to like birds.
2: If you like birds,
0: you know,
1: okay.
0: To give them that kind of sensation.
1: Like,
0: of,
1: are you ever like, sometimes, you know what? I'm just gonna junk this. Like, do you know what I mean?
0: Well, I mean, the majority of text was how to throw it out.

0: All right, let's get the birthdays for today. We are at September 2nd. Brian, what do we have?
1: Yes, we are. We got a birthday as well on the email.
0: We did, but I do not have it up.
1: I've got that one here for you. Happy 61st, Kim. We were totally ready to wish you a happy 80th, but apparently we're a couple decades early. Have a great day. Love your staff. So there you go. We've got Salma Hayek turning 60 years old today, and I do have this clip for you.
0: All right.
2: I know you're tired. I know you're hurting. And I wish I could say something that was classy and inspirational, but that just wouldn't be our style. Pain heals. Chicks dig scars. Glory lasts forever.
0: Chicks dig scars.
3: Chicks dig scars. Who said that?
0: Yeah, I know.
3: I don't know.
0: It's familiar, but I don't.
3: Canadian? It's familiar.
0: Who has scars? It's Canadian.
1: He's a quarterback in that movie. Flacco was his name.
0: No, I don't know.
1: That's Keanu Reeves right there.
0: What is that, Keanu Reeves?
3: Yeah, she's
1: turning 62
3: totally
1: years old. After you listen again, it's Keanu.
0: What movie's that?
1: That's The Replacements.
0: That's the one you pick?
3: The Replacements. All these theme movies I don't want it that to be Keanu too was in.
0: It's like his 17th best movie.
3: You could have just done a compilation of
0: We're from Speed. Cans! Cans! It was nothing but cans!
3: Okay, let's reverse
1: it. We have Craig doing it. It's good enough.
3: Let's rewind it and try again. Let's do a redo.
0: Look at the roads. 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
4: You're going to find some heavy delays on the 400 southbound as you're approaching Teston. Slow from that point down to Rutherford. We do also have reports of a crash around Major Mac. Last year that a couple of lanes were blocked through out there, so be very careful. Meanwhile, out on the 404, we got heavy delays between Davis Drive and St. John's Side Road, and slows again between Stouffville Road and 16th Avenue. Over in Essa Township, we had earlier reports of a crash at County Road 56 between the 5th and the 10th Side Road. If there's any updates, let us know. Text us 705-721-ROCK. Meanwhile, in Angus, we've got flooding reported at the intersection of Mill Street and Cecil. Also, flooding reported in Barrie at the intersection of Benson and Ferndale. Hearing that a couple of lights are out in some spots along County Road 90, including at George Johnston and 90, also at 27 and 90. Remember, if you do come across any lights that are out, you got to treat it as an all-way stop. 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I'm MJ. 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

0: Jersey's rock station, Rock 95, Mufford and Sons, and I Will Wait, 748 in the Rock 95 Morning Crew. Good morning, it's Craig, Brian, and MJ, with showers and thunderstorms likely for later on this afternoon, and they could be pretty heavy and intense, so we'll keep an eye on that for you. 27 degrees with a humidex of 35. It continues tonight as well, drop down to 17. Right now it's 20 and Barry.
1: All right, I have a story for you here. There is a high-profile baseball player, and he was on the Detroit Tigers. He was their best player, if not one of the best pitchers in the league. He got traded at the deadline. He took something with him from the clubhouse, from one team to the next. And obviously I'm bitter that he left anyway. So in my mind, he's already a scumbag.
2: Okay.
1: But you tell me if this move that he pulled is a scumbag move. So he took an espresso machine with him from the clubhouse in the Detroit Tigers to Los Angeles with him. He took it with him. The team was enjoying it alongside him. Right. And then when he traded, he took it.
0: Now, did he have anything to do with it? Did he bring it in? Did he have it gifted to him?
1: I believe he bought it.
2: Yeah, was it his espresso? Yeah. It was his espresso machine.
1: Yeah.
2: Okay, so this is like a divorce, and you're like, I bought this. I brought this into the relationship, and I'm taking it with me.
0: Yeah.
2: Is that kind of what
0: I mean, how much is this dude getting paid?
2: He couldn't have just like
0: bought another one. Just bought another
1: one. Do you want to know how much he's getting paid?
0: Yeah.
1: $32 million this year.
2: I'm fairly sure he could get another coffee machine.
0: Yeah. So it is a scumbag move because he's just rubbing it in the face.
2: He is. Yeah.
0: 100%. Now, if it was me,
2: has nothing to do with the coffee.
0: If I brought a cappuccino machine into this place of work,
2: take it, please.
0: And if I take it, are you guys going to think it's a scumbag move?
2: No, because that's expensive for you.
0: I can't afford that.
2: You don't have $32 million.
0: I certainly don't. But for him, he could buy everyone in the league.
2: First of all, I mean, there's machines are always on sale. Right,
1: I think he had like a very expensive one.
2: Okay.
1: You know, a couple thousand dollars.
2: Oh, now that changes things a little bit.
1: Well, does it?
2: Yeah, kind of.
1: I don't find it does. He makes $32 million.
2: You know, and probably that machine was gifted to him anyways, so it wasn't like a big deal.
1: What's it matter if it was gifted or if he bought it? I think that you make $32 million, you leave that, and you go on to the new team.
2: Mm.
0: He was trying to endear himself. He should be trying to endear himself with the Tigers for his legacy's sake. He's not doing that.
2: Did he take that coffee machine to the new team?
1: Yes.
0: Yeah.
2: And it's currently in their locker room and they're enjoying
0: it. So the damn Dodgers are enjoying this fine coffee.
1: Right. Mm. Have you ever taken anything from a workplace? Because we hear about actors that take pieces of set and props and whatever, and we're always like, oh, that's cool.
2: Yeah.
1: But here with an athlete, you're like, no.
2: Don't do that. Because you're not taking it to another movie, because you're not taking it to the set. This was spiteful. Whereas like when people are taking a little prop, it's like, that's just for yourself.
0: Do you take office equipment? Have you ever done that? Call yourself out. It's fine.
1: Yeah, it's fine. You take pens, you take staplers.
2: Sure.
1: What are you doing?
2: My mom took things all the time from her work.
1: A bit of a klepto.
2: Oh, yeah.
1: What did she take?
2: Well, she was a custodian at a university. And so not that she took like anything really major, but she would take toilet paper because part of the thing was that they had to refill it when it went below a certain point. But there's still a lot of toilet paper on that roll. So I grew up with those industrial toilet paper rolls at home.
0: Oh, it's the worst toilet paper.
2: I know, but it was free and she was a single mom. What could she do?
1: Free because it was stolen.
2: Oh, yeah, totally. And then
0: it wasn't free.
1: Somebody paid for that. The university paid for that.
2: But it was gone to the garbage anyway.
0: You can't rob a bank and go, hey, this is free.
1: Right.
2: It would have gone to the garbage anyway.
0: Would it have gone to the garbage?
2: It would have gone to the recycling. And then she always took pens and, like, anytime back to school came around, she's like, give me a day or two. I'll see.
0: 705-721-ROCK if you've ever, and you can remain anonymous if you've ever taken
2: She's
0: anything
2: retired
0: from work.
2: Now. There's no danger
0: She's
2: of her
0: retired.
2: Losing
1: Nothing
2: her
1: I can do.
0: Yeah. On your last day, did you get anything and just take it home? Better than toilet paper?
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0: southbound, you are going to find delays as you're approaching King Road. Jammed from that point all the way down to Major Mac. It's because of this crash at Major Mac that is causing those issues, and it's not known when that's all going to clear up. It's been bogging us down for a good portion of the morning. Meanwhile, the southbound 404, we got delays from Davis to St. John's Side Road. Meanwhile, in Barrie, we've got flooding over at the intersection of Benson and Ferndale, so keep your eyes peeled for that. Currently, we've got reports of some lights that are out along County Road 90. That's at George Johnston and 90, also at 27 and 90. So remember, treat any lights that are out as an always stop. 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I'm MJ. More traffic in minutes on Rock 95.
1: From the Barrie 360 newsroom, here's a Rock 95 News update. It's from Paul Sadler Motors, 550 Bayfield Street, Barrie, with Dan Blakely.
2: Good morning. Here's what Barrie's talking about. Rude awakening for some this morning. Thunder, lightning, and there's more to come this afternoon and this evening. Though Environment Canada's Daniel Sheldon says the path of the storm is unpredictable.
3: There is uncertainty exactly with like where the worst of the storms are going to be. There's a potential Barrie, an area you can be right in the thick of it. There's also the potential that the most intense weather could actually be just slightly to the south of you.
2: Heavy rain, wind to 110 kilometers an hour, and then some, large hail, even the prospect of tornadoes. We're keeping an eye on things for you. Stay tuned for updates here and check the Stormwatch page at Barrie360.com. Bahrain says it intercepted an Iranian aerial attack early today as Tehran continued to fire on allies of the U.S. in the Gulf region after a respite of more than a month. Fighting between the U.S. and Iran has been increasing since the weekend after the American military hit Iranian rocket launchers on an island in the Strait of Hormuz, and Iran retaliated by firing missiles at American bases in Jordan, which were all intercepted. Bank of Canada expected to stand pat when it makes its latest interest rate decision today. Its trend-setting rate has been at 2.25% since late last year. A Utah judge has sent the Charlie Kirk murder case to trial, siding with prosecutors who said they have a mountain of evidence against Tyler Robinson. He could face the death penalty if convicted. Your tip could be today's top story. Text Barrie360 at 705-797-1111. Barrie Baycats beat Guelph last night 4-2 and will play Hamilton in the CBL semifinals. Yeah, manager Josh Matlow breathing a little easier.
4: It was tough to get runs, for sure. But when we had guys in position, we could have put them away early as well. So I'm happy with obviously the result, and I'm just kind of happy that one's over because that was a lot of stress.
2: Game one of the semifinal is Friday night in Hamilton. Jays fell 2.5 back of the wild card with a 6-1 loss to the Guardians. Canada's Leila Fernandez plays her second round match this morning at the U.S. Open. Denis Shapovalov will play his this afternoon. Today's one word weather: volatile. The forecast in 30.
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2: Showers and thunder pretty much done for now, but will return by mid-afternoon. Up to 40 millimeters of rain in some areas before the day is done. High of 27 today, humidex near 35. Showers and thunder ending by late this evening, low 17. Mix of sun and clouds tomorrow and a high of 24. It's 20 in Barrie. 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

0: Perry's Rock Station, Rock 95, Santeria, Sublime. The Rock 95 Morning Crew. Good morning, Craig, Brian, MJ. Showers and thunderstorms coming in for this afternoon. Could be intense as well, with a lot of rain piling on us. And 27 degrees as the high. Humidex 35 continues tonight as well, with a risk of evening and overnight thunderstorms and a low of 17. It's currently 20 in Barrie. And have you ever taken something from work on your final day on the job? We got a text in. When I left my job at a welding plant, they had a vending machine that your employee card can get you gloves and welding gloves. I figured out that if you unplug the Ethernet cord from the back, you could take as many gloves as you wanted. So when I left, I took all the Kevlar-coated gloves and welding gloves that I could fit in my bag on the last day.
1: Cleaned them out.
2: Nice.
0: That seems like some heist stuff.
2: That is some heist stuff.
0: We got another text in. Very anonymous here. My last day at Tim Hortons back in high school, I drank 9 500-milliliter chocolate milks. Throughout my shift.
1: Hey, now you deserve that.
2: Something
0: tells me you paid for that later.
2: I know, right?
0: So this all stems from a story that we had where a baseball player by the name of Tarek Skubal, he left Detroit and moved to the Dodgers, and on his final day, or actually maybe he came back later to get it, I don't know, but he took a very expensive cappuccino machine that was his, and he took it out of their clubhouse, and
1: he's been with for years, by the way.
0: And he was with them for
1: a
0: long
1: time.
0: It's
1: not like he was with a short stint. He came up through his entire career. He's 30 years old. He's only been with one team. It's them.
0: Yeah.
1: Last day, see you later, boom, new team, I'm taking the comments.
0: Yeah, not endearing himself to his old club, not endearing himself to the fans at all. But you said that your husband has a theory on this and says it could be a superstition. What superstition is that?
3: He needed a cup of espresso or coffee or something from that machine every time before the game.
0: Oh.
3: And maybe it's like a guy, and he's like, I think it's that's what it is. And it doesn't matter about the money. The clubhouse will buy a new one because he's got to, if this is a superstition.
0: Brian, you
3: so
0: forgive him?
1: No, I don't forgive him. I still think that makes him a scumbag. Superstitious,
2: athletes are the most superstitious people.
3: I think anyone with $32 million can buy it. But my husband was having a full conversation with the radio, and I just thought I would call.
0: That's funny.
1: Who's his team? Who's your husband cheer for?
3: Well, the Blue Jays, obviously.
1: Okay. Just making sure.
2: I'm sorry.
1: Sounds like he's got a bit of the Dodger blue in him there as well, defending that move.
3: No. But as an athlete, he appreciates it. Anyway, that's all. And we don't steal from our jobs. We're teachers.
0: Okay,
3: we do not steal
0: good,
3: from our
0: good.
3: Jobs.
0: Right. Thank you very much.
3: We only steal the hearts and minds of our students. Have a wonderful day.
0: Thanks for the call.
3: Thank you. Bye.
0: I love how you have to throw that in. We don't steal from our jobs.
2: Now doth protest.
0: 705-721-ROCK on the phone and text line. Let's get a look at the roads with traffic first.
4: We've got heavy delays right now on the southbound 400 between King all the way down till around Major Mac. We've got reports of a crash at Major Mac that is causing these delays. Been bogging things down a good portion of the morning, so do take it easy passing through there. Meanwhile, over on the 404, we've got delays from Davis to St. John's Side Road and some more slowdowns from Stouffville Road to 16th Avenue. Highway 11 north of Barrie is looking good up to Orillia. Same goes with 92 to Wasaga. Over in on County Road 90, we did have earlier reports that several lights were out at intersections, including 27 and 90, also at George Johnston Road and 90. If you come across any lights that are out on your journeys, you got to treat it as an all-way stop. 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I'm MJ. 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
0: All right, 30-second song challenge. What do we got today?
1: Getting you prepared for the colder months. We've got a pair of snow tubing passes to Horseshoe Resort, but remember, they have their finale of the summer concert series. It was originally scheduled for tonight, the Practically Hip. It's been moved to tomorrow because of the weather, so keep that in mind. It's going to be on Thursday, September 3rd. Music still starting at 7 p.m.
0: All right, and for the prize, you want to grab onto this and hang on to it for the winter months. Give yourself something to do with the kids. Absolutely. So let's give that away. It's the 30-second song challenge brought to you by Bayfield Ford Lincoln. 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
1: We have Jody here for the 30-Second Song Challenge. Jody, I got three songs. If you can identify all the titles in 30 seconds, you're going to be a winner today. Just song titles. You don't need to worry about who sings the songs. If you get stuck, you'll pass. And if there's time on the clock, we'll get back to the song. And MJ's got 30 seconds once I begin the first tune. Are you ready?
2: I'm ready.
1: Let's do it, Jody. Song one today.
2: Pass.
3: Okay, 26 seconds.
1: Let's go to song number two.
2: Okay.
3: 22 seconds.
1: Let's go to song three.
2: Is that Elton John?
1: No.
3: 10 seconds.
2: Daydreaming.
1: Sailing. We're not sailing. We're doing
2: what?
1: What are we doing?
2: Sailing.
1: We're doing more than sailing.
2: Oh. Sailing.
1: So, Jody. Come sailing away.
4: He tried his best. Had a little bit of strategy at the beginning.
1: Yeah. Song number one was Somebody with Bryan Adams.
2: Somebody. And I knew it was Bryan Adams, but I didn't know what song.
1: There you go. And then we had the Foo Fighters with Learn to Fly. 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

0: All right, we got an update for you coming up in just a moment. Find out what Barry's talking about. 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
1: As you make the trip down the 400, it's going to slow down on you between King all the way down to Major Mac. We have this crash around Major Mac that continues to cause heavy delays throughout that stretch, and emergency crews remain on scene. Meanwhile, it's going to slow once more between Finch and the 401. And as you make your way north of Barrie, the 400 is looking good up to Coldwater, while Highway 11 trouble-free from Orillia to Barrie. 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They're laying down the lawn. I'm MJ. 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
0: The Barry 360 Newsroom. Here's a Rock 95 News update. It's brought to you by Inspire. Breathe easier, sleep better. And here's Dan Blakely.
2: Good morning. Here's what Barry's talking about. One round of heavy rain and thunder out of the way, but another is lurking. Expected to hit around mid-afternoon, says Environment Canada's Daniel Sheldon.
3: You know, storms will be moving quickly. It's not like they're going to be like these slow-moving storms that just kind of fester over the area. Downpours are going to be like just like a tropical downpour. Lots of lightning, too.
2: Heavy rain, wind to 110 kilometers an hour or more. Potential for tornadoes late this afternoon as well. Stay tuned for updates and keep an eye on the Stormwatch page at Barry360.com. U.S. Senate Minority Leader Chuck Schumer will introduce legislation to stop President Trump's latest tariffs. As the Democrats ramp up their affordability messaging ahead of the midterm elections, says Trump is detached from reality, that his bluster on the global stage has only meant pain for Americans trying to make ends meet. The legislation is largely symbolic since it's unlikely to pass a Republican-controlled Congress, but it does give Democrats ammunition against Republicans who are heading into the November elections. Bank of Canada expected to stand pat when it makes its latest interest rate decision today. Its trend-setting rate has been at 2.25% since late last year. A Utah judge has sent the Charlie Kirk murder case to trial, siding with prosecutors who said they have a mountain of evidence against Tyler Robinson. He could face the death penalty if convicted. What's new? Lululemon getting into the clothing resale business. It's opened a processing hub in Calgary to clean and grade returns for its Like New service. Your tip could be today's top story. Text Barry 360 at 705-797-1111. Barry Baycats survived their one-game wildcard playoff with Guelph with a 4-2 win last night. They will play Hamilton in the semifinals, which begin Friday. Blue Jays lost to the Guardians 6-1 and fell 2.5 games back of the wild card. Canada's Leila Fernandez plays her second round match this morning at the U.S. Open. Dennis Shapovalov plays this afternoon. Going to get nasty again this afternoon. The forecast in 30.
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2: Showers and thunder are expected again by mid-afternoon. It'll stay mainly cloudy until then. Up to 40 millimeters of rain expected in some areas before the day is done. High 27, humid X35. Showers and thunder ending by late this evening. Low 17, mix of sun and clouds tomorrow. High 24, it's 20 in Barrie. For updates all day long, follow us on Blue Sky and X at Barry360 and online at Barry360.com.
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0: Barry's Rock Station, Rock 95, and Green Day with When I Come Around with the Rock 95 Morning Crew. Good morning, Craig, Brian, and MJ. We'll keep an eye on things for you today. Could be a little rough. Certainly was rough this morning. It was a lot of thunder and lightning going on and pretty constant as well. Could be even worse for this afternoon. They're talking about a good amount of rain and possibly hail. We're talking about potential tornadoes as far as warnings and watches are concerned as well. So definitely keep an eye on that. High at 27, humid X 35. Later on tonight, showers and thunderstorms and a low of 17 degrees. We're at 20 in Barrie, and your daily dirt is on the way.
1: Let you know how Dolly Parton's estate plans to honor her, and the one about Matthew Perry, a docuseries on the Friends alum, is on the way.
0: Look at the roads. Traffic first.
1: Traveling down the 400, it's going to continue to be a slow go between King down to Major Mac following an earlier crash around Major Mac that has been causing you issues throughout most of the morning. Heavy delays throughout there. Eventually picks up pace but slows again from Finch to the 401. And as you make your way north of Barrie, Highway 11 running along well up to Orillia. Meanwhile, over on 92 on the way to Wasaga, not hearing of any major holdups, and 26 to Stayner, 90 to Angus. Looks pretty good too. If you spot any issues, let us know. Text us 705-721-ROCK. I'm MJ. For traffic updates all day long, follow us on X at Barrie 360.
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0: Action! Daily Dirt is from Midland Honda Used Car Megastore. It's worth the drive to Midland. Here's MJ.
1: When someone as iconic as Dolly Parton passes away, you don't just have a one-day memorial for her. You have a two-day multi-city event. Her estate says that it's going to celebrate the Queen of Country who passed away last week with a two-day festival, one in Nashville, one in London, across two consecutive weekends coming up next year. Now, the festival was originally scheduled to take place in January of this year around her 80th birthday, but that was put on pause. She was dealing with health challenges at the time, but now it's going to celebrate her legacy. Her estate says, as far as a traditional memorial goes, that's not something Dolly wanted. Instead, it feels more appropriate for us to take a beat and then see through this festival-style concept that was truly dreamed up by Dolly herself.
0: I wonder what that would entail.
1: I gotta wonder.
0: Tribute artists for sure. Mm-hmm. You know, a lot of great music. I imagine there's going to be some look-alike contests, that kind of thing.
1: Yes.
12: Some look-alike contests.
0: Yeah, yeah, tease up that hair a little bit. Puff out that chest.
1: Like, is it going to be like almost like a music festival? Like with like what they did Freddie Mercury or
12: even Taylor Hawkins recently.
1: Taylor Hawkins, that's another one. That's the most recent one, right? So it'll be interesting for sure. All right, Jim Thornton, the longtime announcer of Wheel of Fortune, has been suspended. He will not be involved with the show as the studio is investigating allegations against him, according to a statement from Sony Pictures. His role is going to be recast. It did not provide additional details about this allegations or the investigation. However, there is rumor allegedly that involved an incident between him and an American Airlines passenger on a flight in May. He's actually had this job for a very long time. He's 66 years old and got this job back in 2010 when the original announcer Charlie O'Donnell passed away.
0: Yeah.
1: Yeah.
0: It just goes to show you that, you know, you got to watch what you're doing when you're in the public eye.
1: Yes,
12: especially if you have an iconic voice. That's the guy.
1: Exactly. All right, a three-part docuseries on the life of late Friends star Matthew Perry was announced by Netflix. Matthew Perry, best known, of course, for playing Chandler Bing on the 90s sitcom, he passed away in 2023 after an acute ketamine overdose. Now, the series is titled The One About Matthew Perry. His sister Maya will be a key voice in the series. It will trace his early career, of course, you know, starting off and stuff like that, of course, when he had his big break with Friends. But won't shy away from his demons, his private struggles as well. He was lots of talk about, he was very, very open about the stuff that he was dealing with, and it's going to highlight his advocacy that he leaves behind.
12: Yeah, and even just the story of his death was wild.
1: Insane.
12: That's
1: right?
12: a documentary all on its own with
1: That's
12: the ketamine queen.
1: Exactly. Like how many people were like
12: involved
1: in this? Everything
12: wild.
1: From the assistant that, you know, gave him the drugs, administered the drugs to the drug dealer, to the person. It was just all over the place.
0: Yeah, these scummy people that know he's fighting things and then they continue.
1: And then
0: to
1: they
0: push,
1: continue to do that. And which is really, it's a rough one because it was also doctors that you put your life into, right? And they were just like, yeah, here you go. Like, it's just rough. So, yeah, this will be an interesting docuseries for sure. I'm MJ. That's your Daily Dirt on Rock 95.
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0: right, Horseshoe Valley Concert Series has been going strong all year long. It's been a great season. Rock 95 has been at every concert, which takes place every Wednesday night. We're going to have to switch it for tonight, though, because it's not the greatest weather.
1: Yeah, if you look at the weather, I mean, it looks like it's going to start around 3 o'clock.
2: Yeah. It's a little treacherous.
0: And since it's the finale, you want to make sure you have a good night. So, and we got Practically Hip there.
1: Come on.
0: Mm-hmm. I mean, Practically Hip. I mean, they're great.
2: Yeah.
0: So it's a great way to wrap things up. So that'll be tomorrow. So bumped one day if you were planning on heading out to Horseshoe Valley for the concert series going on. A well-established business that has been going strong for 60 years has decided to close its doors. Pizzeria Italia on Mulcaster Street.
1: Yeah, that's been downtown for a long time. I went there when I first got here. I got a pizza there.
0: Yeah. I mean, good authentic pizza, you know, you can't beat it, right? So, unfortunately, on their message board on Facebook, they wanted to thank all their customers for being part of their lives since 1966. It's a long time.
1: Sure is.
0: And they invite you to stop by one last time before September 10th. That's when they close their doors. It's a good reminder as well, not saying this is why they're closing up, but it's a good reminder to shop local, eat local.
2: Yeah.
0: If you can. These little shops are the heart and soul of
1: sure
0: a community,
1: are.
0: Right?
1: Yeah, it's not a big chain, right?
0: Yeah. Yeah. They define the personality exactly. of a town, right?
2: It's so nice going to a local restaurant.
0: Absolutely.
2: It's like, I don't know, they're just always there.
0: Supporting local is key, so good luck to their future endeavors for sure. And if washing your car with the top 500 countdown cranked is in your plans for the long weekend, City of Barrie wants to remind you to refrain from washing the car in your driveway. We had a discussion about this, which is kind of interesting, because mm-hmm. I was kind of a driveway washer because I grew up with my dad washing the car in the driveway as a kid,
1: yeah.
0: Right? It's a 70s thing to do, but they are saying...
2: With the shirt off, obviously,
0: yeah,
2: for a hot day.
0: City of Barrie put up a post saying it's not the best place for washing cars. The soaps and detergents can make their way into the ground and into the sewers, and the water's not properly treated then for, you know, drinking, I guess.
1: So they want you to support local business that way and go get it done.
0: And go get it done somewhere else. Now, there's a lot of discourse online of people saying, well, what are the car washes doing with it? But they are required to treat their wastewater before releasing it into the sewer.
2: Yeah, they're equipped with all of that stuff, right?
0: Exactly.
2: They're loaded with all that. Your driveway is not.
0: And believe me, that is not the only question that people have. There's been somebody on the case answering every little detail on this
2: scenario. Someone was up all night.
0: Scenario. Yeah, for sure.
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0: Barry's Rock Station, Rock 95, My Only Angel with Aerosmith, featuring Youngblood, 9:18 with the Rock 95 Morning Crew. Good morning, it's Craig, Brian, and MJ. So we got this text in here, and I thought I'd read it. Good morning, guys. This is from Matt, Mississauga Beach. That storm this morning, never seen lightning like that in my 43 years of existence. Crazy stuff. Wondered what your guys' thoughts and experiences were this morning. Now, I don't know, because when I came in here, I really think in Barrie, I was at the peak of this storm. Mm. I don't know if you came in just a little bit early to not catch it. MJ, you're here before me.
1: Yeah, I was just a touch. Like, it just started raining heavily when I pulled in.
0: Yeah.
1: And then you kind of followed maybe like 20 minutes later.
0: Okay, right? And then Brian's in a little bit later, and I think you missed the real meat of this.
2: No way.
1: We definitely got the light show, though.
0: I don't know, man. Like, I
2: got my umbrella. It was peak rain.
0: It was peak rain.
1: It's still wet. Look.
0: Yeah. Rain is not what I'm looking at here. I didn't care about the rain. It was the thunder and lightning. It was almost daytime driving here. It was constant.
1: Yeah.
0: It was boom, boom, boom, boom.
1: I did feel kind of like War of the Worlds. Like, are they invading?
0: I thought we were under attack. Like, I really did. It was unbelievable the amount of... I've never seen thunder and lightning rapid.
1: I was like, is it a lightning storm? Like, do we get those here? I don't know.
0: This was 5 o'clock in the morning. I ran to my car as fast as I could. I ran from my car to the building as fast as I could. I was just terrified. I parked under a tree, which didn't help.
2: Did you?
1: No.
2: Yeah. What are you doing?
1: You're not supposed to do that. Lightning and then hit the tree and then hits the car.
0: Well, no, I parked under a tree last night before I knew there was going to be thunder and lightning. So I saw that and I'm like, okay, I got a motor.
2: It was sheet lightning though this morning, right?
0: I saw strikes.
2: Oh, did you?
0: I saw strikes and they were pretty damn close and I felt rumbling under the ground. It was something like I've never seen before. Now, by the time I got in, it seemed like it was dying down and moving its way south, I do believe. I think it was headed towards Toronto, but it was wild. It was a wild show.
1: Yeah, it was quite intense. My dog does not do well in like with thunder, so whenever there's like a thunderstorm, he's up and he's...
0: Did he wake up?
1: No, I was up already, but I go downstairs and he's in his crate and he's just kind of looking at me like, please let me out here and let's snuggle.
0: Freaking out.
1: And yeah, my husband usually has to go down and like sleep with him, and I was like telling him, it's okay, buddy, it's okay. Meanwhile, I'm thinking, I'm like, I'm kind of scared to go out there.
0: And Brian, your dog was fine?
2: You know what? It was raining too hard, he didn't go out.
0: Oh, okay.
2: This is the first time since I've had him I didn't take him out before I came to work.
0: Oh. He's wondering, what's going on, Dad?
2: No, he said no.
0: Oh, he said no.
1: He said no.
2: I had a leash on and everything.
1: He's like, are you crazy?
0: We're not out of it, though. Apparently, we got another system coming in for later on this afternoon. We'll touch on that coming up momentarily.
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0: Aries Rock Station, Rock 95. There's Broken Seether featuring Amy Lee from Evanescence. 9:35 with the Rock 95 morning crew. Wes texted in, said his wife told him about the storm, and it was so bad that it shook their bed, but he slept right through it all.
1: Oh.
0: So he says, good to know that I'll sleep peacefully through the rest of my days. Not sure if there's a sexual reference in there or not.
1: Not really sure.
2: Is that a point of pride, though, that people say? You know, I can sleep through anything.
1: I can sleep through it, yeah. You
2: know, what happened? Nah, I slept.
1: It is a
2: It's almost a brag, right?
0: Yeah, I feel it's both ways, too. I think anybody that wakes up at everything kind of brags about
2: brag
0: that,
2: about
0: too.
2: It too.
1: It's true.
0: Yeah.
1: This is part of you.
2: You're making a ruckus last night.
1: Oh, you were snoring and, you know, making wheezing sounds.
0: Yeah, I'm very alert when I sleep.
1: Yeah.
2: Oh, yeah. They do sleep. Yeah, I'm alert.
1: Same can be said if you can fall asleep anywhere. I'm one of those people. I can sleep anywhere.
0: Yeah. So napping will be a little difficult for us this afternoon because from the Rock 95 Weather Center, brought to you by Brava Live Fire Chicken and Barbecue, which is coming soon to Barrie with bold flavors, fresh ingredients, and live fire grill goodness never fried. 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So we do have a storm coming in for this afternoon, and it could be quite intense as well. They are calling for a lot of rain and a high of 27, humidex 35. We'll keep an eye on it for you and let you know if any watches or warnings pop up. Showers and thunderstorms that'll end late this evening. We got a risk of an overnight evening and thunderstorm too, and a low of 17 degrees. We're at 20 right now, feeling 27.
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0: 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Get your votes in on the top 500 countdown. That happens on the Labor Day long weekend, which is just a couple days away when we start counting them down. And I might as well put a little bit of the cat out of the bag here, because everybody's been asking, no matter where I go, when are we going to hear about the birthday bash? Mm-hmm. You're going to hear about it on Friday.
1: Hey, there we go.
2: Kicking off your long weekend.
0: It does kick off your long weekend. So 8:10, we will give you everything you need to know about the biggest and the most exclusive party of the year. Mm-hmm. The bands, the prizes, what you're in for, all going down. And then, of course, all Labor Day long weekend, you get a shot at getting into the birthday
1: party. Yeah, your first couple shots, right?
0: Your first few shots will be happening throughout the countdown. So you can sit back, no matter what you're doing. The 500 greatest songs of all time chosen by you will be rocking.
2: Yeah.
0: And then you just have that phone right there, because you never know. You could be on your way to the birthday bash. Could be a great end of the summer for you.
2: Oh, perfect.
0: Yeah, absolutely. And that is all happening Friday. So we'll make the big announcement at 8:10. And you'll know all about this year's birthday bash.
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5:35 with the flies. Got you where I want you, right in the middle of 30 minutes of nonstop rock. It's just what I needed. Cars on Rock 95. Good morning.

There may be good reason to stick with MapQuest. Tell you why, as we're in the middle of 30 Minutes of Rock. 3 Days Grace continues it. Don't want to go home tonight. The new one on Rock 95.

0: 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So take us outside, take us to the cottage, the boat, wherever you're going to be. Maybe you'll be to Lake Ontario, and for the record, MapQuest is going to be your next map source continuously because they're leaving it as Lake Ontario the way it should be.
1: 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The kids might be heading back to school, but Rock 95 isn't ready to call it quits on summer just yet. We're still hitting the road across Simcoe County, chasing down the festivals, concerts, community events, and any excuse to bring a little more rock to your summer. 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

0: The Runaway Train, Soul Asylum, 10:35. According to an article over at Barry360.com, it says more severe weather is going to be targeting Barry area, Simcoe County area, later on in the day today. We're going to keep a close eye on things for you and keep you updated no matter what the alerts end up being. We'll be looking at that all day for you today from the Rock 95 Weather Center. 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Showers today, possible thunderstorms as we go through the day, 27 degrees today, 17 overnight. Same situation overnight with the rain and the thunderstorm possibility. Then it clears for tomorrow. Sun, cloud, and 24. Same for Friday. Same for Saturday. And Sunday, only a degree cooler. Sun, cloud, and 23. In the advanced forecast, looking pretty decent. 22 now. Humidex, though, makes it feel sweaty at 31.
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0: Rock 95 from Vancouver, Loverboy, and Turn Me Loose right there. Bit of good economic news today from the Bank of Canada. The key interest rate remaining at 2.25%. They didn't move it, didn't nudge it even a little bit. So that's good news, especially for those holding variable mortgages. And then the other thing is there's word that this gas tax break, the federal excise tax, may be extended. And look into that, and we'll have more news coming up at 12 noon with the Barrie 360 News Update. We're keeping a close eye on the weather as well because it looks like it could get a little mean. Bob Seger turns the page with a hip on the way.
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0: Hot Under the Collar, Lazy's Barry's Rock Station, Rock 95, Big Wreck. Twisted Sister, Cage the Elephant Beaches in Tennessee. It's 11:20. Tim Weston making our way to the legendary lunch at 12 noon, along with the Rock 95 news updates on the way in just a short little while. There are some storms rolling through the area, and they can be severe at times. So there is one just north of Orangeville at this point in time. And it's rolling through to the east, and there's one north of Kitchener heading towards the city of Toronto as well. And it looks like there's one just south of Collingwood at this point in time heading towards the Barrie area. So there is some active weather in the area, and we're keeping a close eye on it today as we make our way to the lunch at noon. And it was back on this day in 1968 that Bob Dylan was made famous by somebody else.
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0: Right 95, that's the Pretty Reckless. Heaven knows, 1135, making our way to the legendary lunch at noon. And the people of Barry360.com, they know what's going on. 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Yeah, expect some rain showers, possible thunderstorms rolling through today from the west. 27 degrees today, sun cloud in that rain and thunderstorm today. Overnight tonight, rain and thunderstorms possible and 17 degrees. Clearing up tomorrow a little bit, it'll be sunny and cloudy when 24 degrees for the next 3 days beginning tomorrow. 24 now. Humidex makes it feel like 32 out there, so it's a little sweaty.
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0: Right 95 with Monster Truck. There's been changes because of the weather today. The final concert at Horseshoe Valley, the summer concert series, postponed till tomorrow because of the anticipated poor weather that's going to be happening today. And the Practical Heap are going to be playing too, and that will be a great show. So that will begin tomorrow afternoon, okay? Expect that to be the latest reschedule. So that's what's happening today. The Rock 95 patio probably will be at Malone's tomorrow afternoon, beginning at 5, as it does that every Thursday. And of course, we're waiting on the weather to come rolling through the area today. That's exactly what it's going to do. A Rock 95 news update coming up in just a couple minutes. Time to let us know what's going on.
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0: With you two in Desire. 11:59. So we're a minute before 12 noon. A Rock 95 news update is first ahead of the legendary lunch. And this update brought to you by Iron Skillet in Barrie, Collingwood, and Wasaga Beach. IronSkillet.ca. From the Barrie 360 newsroom, good afternoon, Ian.
1: Good afternoon. Here's what Barrie's talking about. It's an eye to the sky day. A cold front will sweep across southern Ontario, and Environment Canada expects thunderstorms, some of them nasty, to fire up later this afternoon and early this evening. The risk is large hail, tornadoes, torrential rain, damaging winds. Forecasters say current cloud cover could stabilize the severe threat. Where the worst of the storms strike, that's still a guess.
2: There's uncertainty exactly with like where the worst of the storms are going to be. There's a potential Barrie, an area you can be right in the thick of it. There's also the potential that the most intense weather could actually be just slightly to the south of you.
1: That's Environment Canada meteorologist Daniel Sheldon. The federal government expected to announce an extension of its gas tax cut today. The Liberals temporarily suspended the 10-cent per liter excise tax on gas in April when the war in Iran caused global fuel prices to soar. Gas prices are rising again as the U.S.-Iran conflict intensifies. Dan McTagg of Canadians for Affordable Energy says the price of regular in the Barrie area will hold steady at just under $1.84 a squirt through tomorrow. However, diesel climbed 7 cents today, and McTagg expects another 11-cent jump tomorrow, putting the price at just under 2.44 cents per liter. Barrie police have charged a motorcyclist following a collision in the city's south end on July 15th. Police say a westbound motorcycle was traveling on Churchill Drive between Wellham Road and Bayview Drive behind a tow truck when the rider tried to pass on the inside as the truck turned right into a parking lot. The motorcyclist was airlifted to a Toronto hospital with serious injuries, now recovering at home. Police say a 21-year-old from Barrie has been charged with careless driving. Your tip could be today's top story. Text Barrie360 at 705-797-1111. Toronto Blue Jays play game two of their three-game series in Cleveland tonight. A loss to the Guardians last night puts Toronto 2.5 back of a wild card spot. Tiger Woods, involved in a crash in March and initially charged with impaired driving, pleaded no contest to reckless driving at a Florida courtroom this morning. The judge suspended his license for 5 years. Woods has been in 4 car crashes dating back to 2009. Going to get stormy again, the forecast in 30.
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1: Cloudy with some hit-and-miss showers early this afternoon. A more organized system of showers and thunderstorms late this afternoon. High 27, humidex 37. Showers and thunderstorms end late this evening, then cloudy overnight with a chance of a stray shower or storm, and 17. Sun and cloud tomorrow, more refreshing. High 24. It is 24, humidex 33 at Barrie. For updates all day long, follow us on Blue Sky and X at Barrie360 and online at Barrie360.com.
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0: About 9 months after Bob Dylan hit the charts with this song, Bob Dylan had this to say about this version in 1968. This guy found things that other people wouldn't think of finding in there.

0: 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Mic on, volume up. Hair? Questionable.
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We announced yesterday on the Legendary Lunch 4 more additional dates to the 50-something tour for Rush. Things are going very well. Stuart Copeland of The Police has said that he and Sting remain friends, leaving financial arguments to their respective lawyers and accountants. It was a year ago that Stuart Copeland sued Sting, along with the guitarist in the band. And Sting has made an initial payment of over £800,000. Not fully settled the lawsuit yet. Police in The Lunch.

0: for 40 on the Legendary Lunch. Police walking on the moon as the band is still trying to figure out the finances from past hits. A yellow watch has been put into place, a severe thunderstorm watch for Simcoe County, Muskoka, now in place because favorable development for severe thunderstorms could happen, and there are risks of gusty winds, large size hail, nickel to toonie size, torrential downpours, a risk of a tornado as well. There's not a watch or a warning in place for that, but severe thunderstorm watch, a yellow watch is in place currently. Coming up, Records and Rock Stars investigating 1976. What a year in music, and a classic from that year is on the way next.
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13: More in our look this week at the classic albums of 1976, part 2, starring albums out in April, May, and June of 76. May the month gave you and me the magic in the grooves of long-playing records like Steve Miller's 9th, Fly Like an Eagle. Fun fact, on that album's cover, there's Steve Miller with a black left-handed Fender Stratocaster that Jimi Hendrix had originally ordered from a New York City music shop, but died before taking delivery. Steve Miller got his hands on it and restrung it to play it right-handed. And May 76 found New York band Blue Oyster Cult becoming Agents of Fortune, their 4th album, with a song gave us more cowbell, Don't Fear the Reaper. And it was May 76 when coming with 11 of his best from 1969 to 76 was our friend David Bowie. starting with Space Oddity and Ziggy and Diamond Dogs and Young Americans and Fame and Golden Years, all on an album they called Changes One Bowie.
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0: 5:35, Brian Adams, heat of the night. If you were thinking about going to Horseshoe Resort tonight, they've moved tonight's concert to tomorrow. Yeah, the legacy of Gord Downie and the Hip with the Practically Hip is not today. It is tomorrow. More at rock95.com, but that's the summer concert series at Horseshoe Resort. Because of this weather that's blowing through the area, and it's not been exactly an easy day. This morning was kind of a rough time. Lots of heavy rain, and looks like we might get some more of that on the way. More lunch on the way, too. 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Yeah, like I mentioned, severe thunderstorm watch. It's a yellow one in place for the day today. They could be whipping up at any time. 27 degrees today with that thunderstorm. Overnight tonight, rain and a thunderstorm possible too. Down to 17 degrees. Tomorrow, sun cloud 24. Same thing for Friday. Same thing for Saturday. And almost the same thing for Sunday, but only to 23 degrees. That's the advanced forecast for you heading into the Labor Day long weekend, where you can vote for your favorite songs for the Rock 95 Top 500 at rock95.com. 23 currently. 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

like when the restaurant gets your order wrong, but they let you keep the mistake, plus they then bring you your original order. 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

What was incredible about Billy Preston, who would have been celebrating his birthday today, is that he was incredible with the Beatles back in the day, and thanks to him, they managed to get quite a bit done. Billy, a little sample of Billy Preston today on the legendary lunch on Rock 95, and a little bit more included with the Beatles. 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

0: Right 95, the Beatles get back with Billy Preston playing the Hammond organ on that song, leading to the label credit the Beatles with Billy Preston on the 45 that was released at the time. He did earn a bit of acclaim to being the fifth Beatle, the title that after George Harrison invited him to join the Get Back Let It Be sessions in January of 1969. It was a really tough time for the Beatles in the studio, and Billy really kind of helped modify that a lot. He played quite a bit with them at the time, and it showed. Billy Preston would have been 80 years of age today. He passed away on June the 6th, 2006, at the age of 60. Way too young. What an incredible performer. A little solo music back there, too. We'll go around in circles. 12:52, Tim Weston with 30 minutes of rock getting underway in just a minute.
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0: 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Canadian Brew House from 7 to 9 p.m. Larry, can you make it?
1: I'm hoping I can. Yes, I can. I'll try. I'll do my best.
0: You got to give some competition. Good luck, brother.
1: Okay, thank you very much.
0: You're so welcome. Keep practicing. Get ready for it. 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Lots of people vying for the Rock 95 Rock, Paper, Scissors crown, the Invitational. 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

0: Barry's Rock Station, Rock 95, Third Eye Blind and Semi-Charmed Kind of Life, which sounds pretty good, doesn't it? A little bit of charm from Ottawa. It looks like they're going to announce an extension of the gas tax, according to Barry360.com, beyond the Labor Day weekend. It was going to end this coming weekend, but now they're talking about continuing it till January of 2027. So a little relief, especially with gas prices where they've ended up going today again. 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We have some warnings in effect. Severe thunderstorm warning, a yellow alert for Innisfil, New Tech, Asset, Northern York, Newmarket and Georgina, and a severe thunderstorm watch, again in the yellow category, for Barrie, Collingwood, Hillsdale, Orillia, Washego, Lagoon City, Midland, Coldwater, Oro Lake, Parry Sound, and Muskoka. That's the scope. It continues to be a possible thunderstorm throughout the day today as they're rolling through the region. Definitely some showers. 27 degrees today, 17 overnight showers or thunderstorms. Again, possible overnight. Then we clear up for the beginning of the Labor Day long weekend. 24, sun and cloud for Thursday. Same thing Friday, same thing Saturday. Then the advanced forecast, not too shabby. 23 now. Humidex makes it feel 31 at Rock 95.
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0: Rock 95, Kim Mitchell, Go for Soda. That'll be tomorrow, the Rock 95. Patio Powell wrap-up will be at Malone's beginning at 5. 150, Tim Weston, hope you're doing great. 1 in 4 people say they can actually feel a storm coming in their joints. So you know they're feeling it right now as the storms are rolling through the area. Yeah, those are the people that say, my knee is killing me, it's going to rain. And that might not be completely crazy, because my mom does that. And it's always raining when she does that. She's already checked out the weather window by the time she knows, but she says she can feel it. So when I visit her, I just check with her to see if it's going to rain.
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0: Rock 95, Living Easy, Black Tea. Singing it tough. Alanis, Midnight Oil, Papa Roach, Jimi Hendrix, Purple Haze back there too. It's 2:18. Tim Weston here. It's a middle of the week Wednesday, right? And then the Horseshoe Valley Wednesday night concert series is delayed by a day for the final one till tomorrow night, practically hip tomorrow, okay, because of the weather that's going through. Federal government here in Canada extending the gas tax cut till January 31st of next year. We need the relief. More relief, please, if you can give us a little bit more relief, federal government, provincial government, municipal government. Let's look at giving everybody that's paying taxes a little bit more relief if we can help it. That'd be nice. I have kind of a new drive-through I've been going through recently, and it's not new to me because I used to go through it when it was the way it was. But now they've renovated, and there's an entire new staff now. And it takes a lot of extra time because they really don't have their mojo going yet. They don't have their cadence going. New staff, new kind of facility, right? So average drive-through wait is about 3 minutes and 45 seconds on average anywhere you go right now. But when you're hungry, it seems like an hour and a half, doesn't it?
1: 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Yeah, it's back.
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5:25 with Pearl Jam's Daughter. No concert today at Horseshoe Resort for their Wednesday night series. They've canceled it for tonight, moved it till tomorrow. Same time, same place at Horseshoe Resort. Practically hip. Here's the Paolas on Rock 95.

0: Perry's Rock Station, Rock 95, Red Hot Chili Peppers and the Other Side. Been there? Done that. 235. Good to have you along. It's Tim Weston here. We have a severe thunderstorm watch, and there's some warnings in the region as well. Details at Barry 360 and at rock95.com along the yellow gold bar at the bottom. 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Yeah, showers and thunderstorms, they're rolling through the area today. 27 degrees the high. Hasn't got there yet. 17 overnight tonight, and showers and thunderstorms rolling through still. Sun cloud, it changes tomorrow with sun and cloud in 24. Same thing for Friday, Saturday, and Sunday, a degree cooler, but again, sun and cloud all the way through for the beginning part of the Labor Day long weekend and the Rock 95 Top 500 this weekend going on. 22 degrees right now, 31 humidity in Barrie at Rock 95.
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1: In the middle of nowhere, which I've been to. 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We'll count them down in order from 500 to number one on Holiday Monday to enjoy the whole weekend long. And it looks like we're going to have some nice sunshine to enjoy as well. Before we get there, though, we've got Horseshoe Valley. And at Horseshoe, it's the Summer Wednesday Night Concert Series that today has been moved to tomorrow because of the inclement weather. Practical Hip are going to be on stage at the bottom of the hill on tomorrow. And, of course, we're at Malone's for the Rock 95 Patio Prowl tomorrow. And then Friday, we're going to be kicking off the Labor Day Long Weekend Top 500 with the announcement. I'm sure you're going to hear about it, of the big party that we've got coming up and planned again this year for you. Well, that's a great schedule of events going on this week. McCully's on the way. Have yourself a great Wednesday.
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Inside 30 minutes, commercial free, Rolling Stones Satisfaction for all of those that love the light show. You get excited for a good storm. What a show it was this morning. Barry's Rock Station, Rock 95. You might say Mother Nature's theme song from Puddle of Mud kicked off the drive home show. She hates me. Was she having a hot flash or was there a glitch in the Matrix? I have never seen lightning like what happened this morning off of Georgian Bay. Weather Net reporters say that that was only the appetizer to what we could see this afternoon. It's storming right now to the south of us. Alliston to the GTA. Thunderstorm warning for down there. Thunderstorm watch in effect for all of Simcoe County. To borrow Rachel's favorite analogy, a watch means we've got the ingredients for tacos. A warning means tacos are definitely happening. We'll keep you updated throughout the afternoon. Here's Golden Earring.

0: Brand new 3 days grace. Don't want to go home tonight. Wrapping up another 30-minute free ride on Barry's Rock Station, Rock 95. It's Macaulay on the drive home. I'm on cup of coffee number three. Up at 4 a.m. like so many due to the intense storm that blew through. And yeah, never seen lightning like that ever in my life. So I reached out to a reporter from the Weather Network to explain how does basically a strobe light of lightning continuously and constantly flash for an hour straight, no breaks, thousands and thousands of flashes, and the thunder only booming for the big ones. If you follow along on my social media, I posted personal video from this morning that blowing some people away, because it seems like it was straight out of War of the Worlds with Tom Cruise, with all the flashing lightning with no thunder. But my contact with the Weather Network says that a thunderstorm can have an enormous number of individual electrical discharges, mostly within the clouds. Lightning inside the clouds can be that constant, with cloud-to-ground lightning happening more intense, hence why you got the bigger flashes and the booms only periodically while the sky was strobing. Mother Nature having a rave, maybe celebrating the long weekend a little early, but we might not be out of the woods yet. Severe thunderstorm watch in effect. It's a warning down in the GTA, York region. We will keep you up to date on the weather. We're going to keep you up to date on the traffic. Here's Brenda Devine with a look at the roads.
1: Good afternoon, Macaulay. It's already a busy drive out there today, both north and southbound 404 between the Don Valley Parkway and the 407. And then northbound continues heavy up towards 16th Avenue. Picks up for a bit and then slows again just north of Stouffville Road, right up through Van Dorf. Highway 400 heavy southbound as well from approaching Shepherd to the 401. Heavy and slow on the northbound side from Shepherd as you travel up through Canada's Wonderland. Pretty decent drive once you do get past there. Checking out Highway 50, already backing up as you make your way southbound down through Major McKenzie. Looking good so far as you travel through Barrie and to the north of us. You do have that construction delay in Severn Bridge, both directions on 11, and then north of there as you make your way through Kilworthy as well. And also, I did get word about a collision. Tiny emergency crews have been called. That's 93 just north of Ellery's Side Road. You can update me on that or anything at 1-844-ROJAM. 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
2: Summer's winding down, but there's still plenty of time to turn it up. The kids might be heading back to school, but Rock 95 isn't ready to call it quits on summer just yet. 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
3: 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A highlight in recent years in the Sadlin era, Hearing Finger 11 headline with some new music that got Barrie rocking. 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

0: Remembering the 2023 birthday bash, headlined by Finger 11. Together Right is on the Canadian Showcase, Barrie's Rock Station, Rock 95, brought to you by Napoleon Home Comfort. You'll find out Friday morning who's playing the 2026 edition of the bash, when the morning crew reveal the full lineup and the prizes that are up for grabs at Barrie's biggest party. It's a heck of a kickoff to the Labor Day long weekend. But for those that start weekends, especially the long ones, a little early, we're having a party tomorrow. It's the Rock 95 Patio Prowl, last one of the season. We're going back to Malone's, and I want you there. So I get a $50 gift card to Malone's right now at 721 Rock. 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Here in Barrie and Simcoe County, it's a severe thunderstorm watch in effect. We're expecting the rain and thunderstorms into this evening and late tonight, a low of 17. Mix of sun and cloud tomorrow, 24 will feel like 29, so Mother Nature's going to get through it today and will be nice for the patio prowl tomorrow. Looking like a kicking off weekend style mix of sun and cloud in 24 for Friday. Right now, 24 feels like 33 with the humidity in Barrie. Checking in once again with Brenda Devine for traffic.
1: Hey, McCauley, it's a busy go out there right now. First of all, if you're traveling on the 404, both directions between the 401 and the 407 are slow. Southbound is slow from around 16th Avenue. And then you've got northbound traffic from Bloomington up through Van Dorf. Highway 400, pretty much the same deal. Both directions between the 400 and about Rutherford, even up towards Major McKenzie, I'm seeing heavy traffic down through there. I know we did have some heavy rain going through the area, so that could be the situation. Of course, you could update me at 1-844-ROJAM. And then more traffic as well from Lloydtown up through Canal Road, both directions between the 5th Line and north of Highway 88. And then you're pretty much good to go once you get past there, including through Barrie. To the north of us, you do have that heavy spot, Highway 11, both directions through Severn Bridge, although it looks like it's mostly northbound right now, and then both directions through Kilworthy on Highway 11 with that construction delay as well. Double R Electrical, Simcoe County's licensed electricians for commercial, residential, and industrial, are now hiring full-time licensed 309A electricians. 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More traffic in minutes on Rock 95.
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0: Barry's Rock Station, Rock 95. Happy Cry from the Blue Stones plus Wallflowers One Headlight. It's the Wednesday Drive Home Show, and Mother Nature cannot stop a good summer party. Still summer. It's hot and humid. The Horseshoe Resort Summer Concert Series that was scheduled for tonight with the Practically Hip bumped to better weather. It's now tomorrow night at Horseshoe and the Apres Patio. And speaking of patio, the final Rock 95 Patio Prowl of the Year is at Malone's tomorrow. $15.95 gets you a pound of wings and a Landshark lager, plus tickets for Burt Kreischer at Rama up for grabs for somebody who's there physically from 5 to 7 tomorrow. And let's take care of the tab. Who's this?
1: Dave.
0: Dave, where's home?
1: Shanty Bay.
0: Door to door, how long of a trip from Shanty Bay to Malone's patio for you?
1: About 15 minutes.
0: That sounds like the perfect amount of time to take a load off, get a deal with Landshark Lager, maybe do some winning.
1: Sounds great.
0: You don't have to use the $50 gift card at Malone's tomorrow, but that is when the big party is going down. It's your chance to win Casino-Rama tickets plus winning a patio party of your own. So this $50 gift card is yours.
1: All right. That sounds great.
0: You'll have another chance to score a gift card coming up on the show today. Right now, Brenda Devine, what's happening in traffic?
2: Good afternoon. Busy traffic out there. North and southbound Highway 404 from the Don Valley Parkway right up to the 407. And then you've got more traffic as you make your way approaching Bloomington up through Van Dorf. It is clear north of there. Highway 400 north and southbound as well between the 401 and Highway 7. And then northbound continues heavy up through Rutherford. I'm seeing some really slow traffic north of there. Basically anywhere from just past Lloydtown on and off, mostly on as you make your way up to north of Highway 88. It looks like it does finally pick up once you get yourself around the 10th line. If you're traveling up north of there, you've got a nice drive through Barrie. Really not seeing any delays on Highway 400, but we did have a collision on 93 just north of Ellery's side road. We had an emergency crew called there. And then we've got that slow traffic through Severn Bridge, northbound Highway 11, and then through Kilworthy as well. Construction delay continues. Get ready for fall driving at Great Canadian Oil Change on Dunlop. 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

Flights tonight being delayed at Pearson Airport. They just put out a statement that due to weather delays and weather activity, there is an impact on incoming and departing flights. So check your flight status at Pearson if you got to do any flying in the next 12 hours or so. After 4 o'clock, you will do some winning. We've got

0: and a lot of water on the side of the road as well. So do keep that in mind. The good news is if you're traveling anywhere north of there, it's looking pretty decent, including through Barrie, through the Split, and to the north of us. You do have heavy traffic through Severn Bridge and Highway 11, as well as through Kilworthy, both of those areas because of ongoing construction. You have smoke and carbon monoxide detectors, but radon has no smell, color, or warning. The only way to know is to test. Learn more at OntarioRadonServices.com. I'm Brenda Devine. More traffic in minutes on Rock 95.
1: 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Good afternoon to Ian McLennan.
2: Good afternoon. Here's what Barrie's talking about. Keeping an eye to the sky, a severe thunderstorm watch remains in effect from Parry Sound to the GTA. Environment Canada says some storms could pack wind gusts between 100 and 110 km per hour, hail, torrential rain, and yes, there is a tornado risk. The activity expected to wind down late this evening. The feds have announced an extension of the gas tax break beyond Labor Day. The temporary suspension of the federal fuel excise tax will remain in place until January 31st, 2027. From February through March 31st next year, the tax will return to half its regular rate, then resume fully on April the 1st. The Liberals temporarily suspended the 10% liter tax in April when the Iran war caused global oil prices to spike. Provincial police executed a search warrant early this morning at an Essa Township home and arrested two men as part of a child abduction investigation. A 41-year-old Essa Township resident facing five charges, including abduction of a person under 16, luring a person under 16 by means of telecommunication, uttering threats to cause death or bodily harm. A 20-year-old from Essa charged with abduction of a person under 16. Police add the investigation is ongoing. Barrie police have charged a motorcyclist following a collision in the city's south end back on July 15th. Police say the westbound motorcycle was traveling on Churchill Drive between Wellham Road and Bayview Drive behind a pickup truck towing a vehicle on a flatbed when the rider tried to pass on the inside as the truck turned right into a parking lot. The motorcyclist airlifted to a Toronto area hospital with serious injuries. Police say a 21-year-old from Barrie has been charged with careless driving. The OPP have charged a suspect in connection with a stabbing in Midland. Wee hours of last Tuesday, cops responded to a disturbance at a Hugel Avenue address. They found a person with serious injuries, and that individual was airlifted to a Toronto hospital. Police say a 20-year-old Midland man has been arrested and charged with two assault-related counts. Your tip could be today's top story. Text Barrie360 at 705-797-1111. Blue Jays back at it in Cleveland tonight. 2.5 games back of the Guardians for the last wild card spot. And Tiger Woods, involved in a crash in March and initially charged with impaired driving, pleaded no contest to reckless driving in a Florida courtroom this morning. The judge suspended his license for 5 years. Still some showers, maybe some thunder, the forecast in 30.
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2: Showers and thunderstorms ending late this evening. Stays cloudy. Maybe some scattered showers overnight. Low 17. Sun and cloud duke it out tomorrow and 24. It is 24. Humidex 32 in Barrie. 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

Beaches in Tennessee. It's Nuke Cage the Elephant on Barry's Rock Station, Rock 95. Aerosmith before that with Dream On. How's your throat health today? Because a quick and easy strain of your voice could score you free tickets to the family-friendly pro wrestling event of the fall. 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Crazy Steve, a lumberjack match, and you there on us. 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

0: Barry's Rock Station, Rock 95, 38 years old from the hip, and Van Halen, Jump. It's the drive home with McCulley. Something in the Water in Angus, Ontario. They have had so many homegrown talent become big names in the pro wrestling scene across Canada, including Scotty the Body, Irish Jake O'Reilly, and TNA NWA superstar Crazy Steve. They'll all be a part of Anarchy in Angus September 26th, presented by Rock 95, a lumberjack match to determine the Canadian Heavyweight Championship, women's action, and a whole lot more. We've got free tickets for you, a big fundraiser for Special Olympics, family-friendly community initiative, pro wrestling entertainment. Who's this?
1: It's Josh.
0: Where are you calling from?
1: Midland.
0: Ready to make a road trip for some Anarchy?
1: Oh, yeah!
0: Well done. Anarchy in Angus, cream of the crop, September 26th. Pro wrestling action in support of Special Olympics. You're going on us.
1: Let's hit Rock 95. All the greatest hits. Oh, yeah!
0: Well done. Well done. I won't be clapping, I'll be snapping as Asher Benjamin, part of the Lumberjack match and a whole lot more. Can't wait to see you there.
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3: Hayden McCulley, the rain definitely affecting the drive to the south of us. If you're traveling on Highway 404, heavy traffic anywhere between the 401 all the way up through Major McKenzie. And then again, as you travel from Stouffville Road, and it basically continues on and off right up through Newmarket. North of Mulock, it's clear right up towards Woodbine and Ravenshoe. Heading on the 400, you've got pretty much the same deal between the 401 through Canada's Wonderland and then northbound as you make your way from Teston up to north of King. And then both directions between Loytown and north of Highway 88. Heavy rain through there and some pooling being reported through that area as well. The good news is you've got a nice drive through Barrie and to the north of us, except for that Highway 11 through Kilworthy. It's still a bit of a slow spot. Right now, Severn Bridge through there looks good, but of course that could change at any moment. Take the guesswork out of your bottom line. 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I'm Brenda Devine. 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

0: Come Down from Bush, plus the Truths Breakdown on Barry's Rock Station, Rock 95. Apologies in advance if I have a breakdown on the air this afternoon. If you missed it last week or into the weekend and over the weekend too, there's an unwelcome visitor hanging out and co-hosting the show in the studio. There's a cricket somewhere in here, and it's starting to drive me nuts a little bit. The worst part is, every time I start talking and I crank up the microphones to see if you can hear it, he stops. So he's making me look crazy on top of the noise driving me nuts. But it is in here and I can't find it. See if you can hear it. Is it there? Yeah, no, can't hear it right now. Have you ever had a cricket set up shop and drive you absolutely bonkers? I am going to try to keep it together for you this afternoon. For the Rock 95 Weather Center, you can expect the rain throughout the afternoon and into this evening. The severe thunderstorm watch still in effect, currently experiencing a bit of a break in Simcoe County. Tonight, low 17, a mix of sun and cloud tomorrow, 24, will feel like 29 with the Humidex, and then a mix of sun and cloud on Friday to officially kick off the long weekend, looking like 24 degrees. Right now, 25 feels like 33 with the Humidex. Time to check in with Brenda Devine for traffic.
1: Good afternoon, Macaulay. It is really heavy on those routes to the south of us, both directions on the 404, although most of the traffic is heading northbound, so that is a slower route. But basically anywhere from the Don Valley Parkway right up through Newmarket, all because of this weather. A lot of heavy rain. It did come down. It's still coming down in some parts of our listening area. So that's the reason for that. Highway 400, pretty much the same deal. You've got anywhere between the 401 up through King. A bit of a break. Don't let it fool you, though. It slows down as you make your way north of King, and it continues up to well north of Highway 88, again, because of the weather and a lot of pooling reported on that Highway 400 as well. The good news is up here in Barrie is good, not seeing any delays to the split and to the north of us, although Highway 11 right now through Kilworthy, you've got that construction delay. 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I'm Brenda Devine. 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

0: September 18th at the Canadian Brew House, the Rock, Paper, Scissors Invitational crowns a champion who wins $2,500. Just a few chances left to qualify. Who's this?
1: Stephanie.
0: Stephanie, where's home?
1: Angus.
0: All right, Stephanie, listen. Listen real close. Can you hear that cricket?
1: Yes, I can. There's many out there.
0: No, but are you hearing it over the phone?
1: I'm calling 9.
0: Who are you talking to?
1: The cricket.
0: Oh. Shut up, cricket. Caller 9 wants to speak. It's driving me nuts. You can't hear that?
1: No.
0: Well, I got it on video to prove that I'm not going crazy, so you'll have to check it out. But in the meantime, yeah, you are caller 9. Yeah, you're going to the Rock, Paper, Scissors Invitational.
1: Yeah.
0: You're one step closer to $2,500.
1: Amazing. Thank you.
0: If you're the winner, can you buy me a can of bug spray?
1: Absolutely.
0: Your next chance.
2: At 4:45 p.m. Eastern Daylight Time Wednesday, Environment Canada has updated a severe thunderstorm warning for southwestern Ontario. Extra care and attention should be exercised. The following localities are included in the warning: London, Middlesex, Waterloo, Wellington, Oxford, Brant, Huron, and Perth. Environment Canada meteorologists are tracking very dangerous thunderstorms capable of producing one or more of the following: destructive winds or baseball size or greater hail. Take cover immediately if threatening weather approaches. Intense lightning is likely, and tornadoes are possible with any thunderstorm that develops.

0: Barry's Rock Station, Rock 95. That's Nicotina from Big Sugar. It's the Wednesday drive home. Before we were so rudely interrupted by that emergency alert, your next chance to qualify for the Rock, Paper, Scissors Invitational is tomorrow morning with the Morning Crew, September 18th, Canadian Brewhouse. We're giving away $2,500, and you can get bonus entries at the Canadian Brewhouse anytime you visit. Fill out those ballots. Did Environment Canada not put out a press release like 2 weeks ago? They were going to eliminate the broad, whole province-wide emergency alerts for weather and only do them for local areas? I mean, that was for London and southwestern Ontario. I mean, good to know if you're planning on traveling. Severe weather is happening there, London and southwestern Ontario. Still a break from the wet weather here in Barrie. Nothing on the radar immediately for Simcoe County. Before we get interrupted again, Brenda DeVine, what are you seeing out in the roads and traffic?
1: Hey there, McCully. We do have heavy traffic because of this weather to the south of us. Both directions on Highway 404 between the 401 and Major McKenzie. And then northbound continues heavy right up to Van Dorf. You've got slow traffic on the 400 from around Shepherd as you make your way up through Langstaff. Then both directions from that point up through King. And then from Loytown as you travel up to north of Highway 88. All because of this heavy rain that did come down and is still coming down in some parts of our listening area. Highway 27, it is really slow as well. Basically, as you make your way from just past Nashville Road, right up through King Vaughan and into Nobleton, I did see southbound 50 to Major McKenzie already jamming up. Highway 9, I did see some slow traffic on Highway 9 as you make your way heading over towards Highway 27, heading westbound, and then right over through the 10th side road almost before it does pick up on that westbound side. You're good through Barrie and to the north of us, except for that construction as you travel through Kilworthy. Tandoori curries and more. 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

0: Well, I guess we can check in on our friends we know in London, Waterloo, Perth, Sarnia, and southwestern Ontario. We keep getting the emergency alerts for there. According to the radar, all the severe weather is well to the south of us. We do have rain from North Barrie up right to Midland, but that's just some rain on the radar. We'll have some blue rodeo tickets for you after 5 o'clock. Right now, Brenna Devine, what are you seeing in traffic?
1: Good afternoon. If you're traveling anywhere north of Highway 89, including through Barrie and to the north of us, you've got an awesome drive. The only traffic I'm seeing is that construction, Highway 11 through 7 Bridge and up through Kilworthy. All the traffic is well to the south of us with this heavy rain coming down. Highway 404, you have it slow both directions, anywhere from the Don Valley Parkway all the way up to about Van Dorp. It's mostly on the northbound side, but also affecting southbound. Of course, there's more northbound traffic right now as well. If you're traveling on the 400, you've got it heavy both directions, but mostly northbound between the 401 and King, and then from Lloydtown as you make your way up to north of Highway 88. 27 is backing up as well as you travel out of Kleinburg right up towards King Vaughan. Highway 50 southbound to Major McKenzie, northbound up towards Nashville Road. Highway 9 as you make your way both directions through Highway 27. I'm Brenda Devine. More traffic in minutes on Rock 95.
0: It's quitting time, and it's time for Barrie 360 News, brought to you by GD Coats, the original used car superstore, 425 Dunlop Street West in Barrie. Here's Ian.

0: February through March 31st next year, the tax will return to half its regular rate, then resume fully on April the 1st. The Liberals temporarily suspended the 10% liter tax in April when the Iran war caused global oil prices to spike. Provincial police executed a search warrant early this morning at an Essa Township home and arrested two men as part of a child abduction investigation. A 41-year-old Essa Township resident facing five charges, including abduction of a person under 16, luring a person under 16 by means of telecommunication, uttering threats to cause death or bodily harm. A 20-year-old from Essa charged with abduction of a person under 16. Police add the investigation is ongoing. Barrie police have charged a motorcyclist following a collision in the city's south end back on July 15th. Police say the westbound motorcycle was traveling on Churchill Drive between Wellham Road and Bayview Drive behind a pickup truck towing a vehicle on a flatbed when the rider tried to pass on the inside as the truck turned right into a parking lot. The motorcyclist airlifted to a Toronto area hospital with serious injuries. Police say a 21-year-old from Barrie has been charged with careless driving. The OPP have charged a suspect in connection with a stabbing in Midland. Wee hours of last Tuesday, cops responded to a disturbance at a Hugel Avenue address. They found a person with serious injuries, and that individual was airlifted to a Toronto hospital. Police say a 20-year-old Midland man has been arrested and charged with two assault-related counts. Your tip could be today's top story. Text Barrie360 at 705-797-1111. Blue Jays back at it in Cleveland tonight. 2.5 games back of the Guardians for the last wildcard spot. And Tiger Woods involved in a crash in March and initially charged with impaired driving, pleaded no contest to reckless driving in a Florida courtroom this morning. The judge suspended his license for 5 years. Still some showers, maybe some thunder, the forecast in 30.
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0: Showers and thunderstorms ending late this evening. Stays cloudy. Maybe some scattered showers overnight. Low 17. Sun and cloud duke it out tomorrow and 24. It is 24. 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

0: Big old jet airliner, Steve Miller Band, Barry's Rock Station, Rock 95, and how perfect of a quitting time song of the day before that. I mean, whether for the wild weather that's happening now to the south of us, or what we're expecting here this evening, or maybe just the insane lightning from early this morning, AC/DC Thunderstruck for Paul Sadlin Motors, 550 Bayfield Street in Barry.
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0: We're over the hump and now bearing down on the long weekend. Let's take care of some business. You get to plug yours. 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You get to say whatever you want. It's the Wednesday Cheap Plug at 721 Rock. 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
2: 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Just over a week after they said, yeah, no more province-wide alerts. We're going to localize the alerts we do. Boy, that's not been happening this afternoon. I've been hearing all about Southwestern and London, Ontario getting their severe weather. All right, that's enough for me. Let's turn it over to you. Who's this?
3: This is Barb.
2: Barb, what's going on?
3: Yay, I got through. I'm so happy.
2: That's great to hear. Hopefully you'll have that magic come birthday bash season.
3: Oh, wouldn't that be nice?
2: Yeah, that's the struggle for so many, getting through.
3: I know, as usual.
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2: 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But now we're past the hump of the midweek and rolling downhill to the weekend. Let's check in with Brenda Devine for traffic.
5: Hey, McCulley, it is still jams all the both north and southbound Highway 404 from the Don Valley Parkway as you make your way up to just past 16th Avenue. Then northbound continues heavy all the way up to Van Dorp. Highway 400, same deal, north and southbound heavy between the 401 right through Canada's Wonderland. It does pick up once you get up towards King. And then more traffic northbound Highway 9 to Canal Road, 5th line through Highway 88, and then north of Highway 88. Seeing a little bit of volume through there as well. This is all because of this heavy rain that's been coming down through a good part of our listening area, and some pooling reported as well. So make sure you've got that full headlight system on, and make sure you've got your windshield washer fluid topped up. If you're heading out on Highway 50, there is two collisions. There's a jam solid northbound. There's one at Major McKenzie. There's one at Nashville Road. It is absolutely bumper to bumper through there. 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I'm Brenda Devine. More traffic in minutes on Rock 95.
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Load Me Up from Matthew Goodband, plus The Wild High, still holding on. Barry's Rock Station, Rock 95. Still interrupting your drive home to tell us all about Hamilton, Niagara, London, and southwestern Ontario getting inundated with some bad weather. I understand that the GTA down through Toronto is getting some nasty stuff, but they feel the need to let us know, I guess, for anyone who wants to travel. I got a text from Mike up in Elliott Lake saying he's getting the same alerts on his phone up there. He even sent a picture of how sunny it is currently on the other side of the lake to the north of us. I guess they haven't implemented the new change to the alert system. If you're feeling frustrated, how about taking those frustrations out by stepping in the cage with the beat to box office? Yeah, time to beat the box office for Blue Rodeo. 7-2-1 Rock. You think you got what it takes? We'll hook you up with tickets. Here's the Stones. It's only rock and roll, but we'll fight for it.

0: Missouri's Rock Station, Rock 95. This is the Wednesday Drive Home. I'm McCulley. All this week, we've been stepping into the cage to beat the box office. Blue Rodeo, two shows at the Key to Bala. It's bonus Bala, October 9th and 10th, and we've got free tickets before they even go on sale Friday, but you got to fight for them. Who's this?
1: Charlene.
0: Charlene, where's home for you?
1: Barry.
0: And when's the last time you were in a fight, Charlene?
1: Probably when I was 20.
0: Okay. Been a couple years.
1: Oh, yeah.
0: Let's step in the cage and see if you can beat the box office, and we'll hook you up with tickets to Blue Rodeo.
1: That sounds amazing.
0: You got to tell me how you'd handle this situation, okay? The box office is playing dirty. He throws a firecracker that blows off to your left to distract you, and while you're looking, jumps on your back and puts you in a sleeper hold. What do you do?
1: Punch him in the belly.
0: Oh, you're going to reach around. You're very flexible, Charlene.
1: Oh, I am.
0: Punch in the belly. Let's see if that works for you.
1: Oh, it has to work, please.
2: Oh, my goodness! Oh, my goodness! Whoa! Oh, my goodness!
0: You caused a coughing fit, which caused him to pass out from lack of oxygen. So, inadvertently, you beat the box office.
1: Ooh, I'm so excited.
0: You're going to Blue Rodeo on us. Congratulations.
1: Thank you. My girlfriend's probably listening that I'm going to bring.
0: Well, very good, very good. Let's find out what's happening in traffic. Here's Brenna Devine.
3: Hey, McCulley, still a heavy go on those routes to the south of us. If you're traveling on the 404, it's jammed anywhere between the Don Valley Parkway as you make your way up to north of Major McKenzie and then northbound just north of Stouffville Road up through Van Dorf. Highway 400, both directions jammed solid between the 401 and south of King, mostly on the northbound side. Of course, that's where most of the traffic is headed. You've got slow traffic as well on Highway 27, basically out of Woodbridge all the way up towards King Vaughan. Highway 50, both directions. If you're traveling on the northbound side, heavy approaching Major McKenzie with that collision. There was one north of there. It looks like it's off to the side, but that Highway 50, that whole area is just very slow right now. The good news is, if you're traveling up through Barrie or anywhere north of us, the only traffic is that Highway 11 through Kilworthy. 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I'm Brenda Devine. More traffic in minutes on Rock 95.
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0: 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We've entered into day two of Billy Joe Armstrong's month-long nap. 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Severe thunderstorm watch in effect for Barrie and Simcoe County. Rain with thunderstorms throughout the night. Low of 17. Mix of sun and cloud tomorrow. 24 will feel like 29. Let's check in with Brenda Devine. Traffic for Jeff Walters Jewelers. Make the moment more memorable.
1: Haley McCulley, looking good through Barrie, both directions, and to the north of us. Everything's looking good. There's a little bit of construction traffic on Highway 11 through Kilworthy. Now, traveling out of Toronto, it has improved, but still, you're going to find the weather still causing problems with traffic. 401 as you make your way up to the 407, and then northbound continues heavy as you travel up towards Major McKenzie, and then from Bloomington up through Van Dorf. Looks like the weather has settled down, so that's definitely good news. Highway 400, you've got both directions on and off between the 401 and Teston, and then you're good north of there. Highway 27 out of Woodbridge with slow traffic, mostly on the northbound side, right up through King Vaughan. And then Highway 50 as well, anywhere from Highway 7 as well. You've got it slow on and off, more on, especially as you make your way from Rutherford up towards Nashville Road. We did have a couple of collisions earlier through there. And it looks like there may be a collision on Highway 27 just north of King Road. You can update me at 1-844-ROJAM. 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They're laying down the lawn. More traffic in minutes on Rock 95.
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0: Rutherford, and then from Major McKenzie up towards Nashville Road. Highway 50 is pretty much the same deal anywhere as you make your way from Rutherford right up to Nashville Road, especially northbound between Major McKenzie and Nashville Road as well. Through Barrie to the north of us, good. Evergreen Sodding does site grading to removal of your old turf to installation and hydro seeding of your new lawn. 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They're laying down the lawn. More traffic in minutes on Rock 95.
1: Just after 6 o'clock, time for Barrie 360 News. Good evening, Ian McLennan.
2: Good evening. Here's what Barrie's talking about. Fingers crossed, we may have dodged a weather bullet, but explosive thunderstorms in the GTA, tornado warnings, watches, and places like Halton Hills, Milton, Hamilton, filtering into Guelph, Kitchener, Waterloo, and Cambridge. Reports of trees down across the city of Toronto, hydro outages. Around here, not so bad. Environment Canada sticking with a severe thunderstorm watch. Parry Sound, Muskoka, Barrie, Orillia, Simcoe County. Still a risk for heavy rain, large hail, wind gust to 100K, and a slight risk of a tornado, though forecasters say things will begin to ease as the evening moves along. Ottawa extending the suspension of the 10-cent federal fuel excise tax until the new year. The fuel excise tax will remain suspended in full until January 2027. It'll be phased back over 3 months, beginning at 50% of the regular rate in February and March before returning to normal next April. The Liberals temporarily suspended the excise tax in April after the U.S. war on Iran caused global fuel prices to spike. Two Essa Township men have been charged by police in a child abduction investigation. OPP say a search warrant was executed early this morning at a residence in Essa Township. A 41-year-old and a 20-year-old have been charged with abduction of a person under 16. The older suspect facing more charges that include luring a person under 16 by telecommunication, and police say the investigation is ongoing. A 20-year-old motorcyclist has been charged in a collision July 15th in Barrie that left the rider with serious injuries. Police say around 7 that morning, the motorcyclist was westbound on Churchill Drive between Wellham Road and Bayview Drive behind a pickup truck towing a car on a flatbed. When the rider attempted to pass on the inside of the truck as it turned right into the parking lot, that motorcyclist airlifted to a Toronto hospital, and today that person was charged with careless driving. Your tip could be today's top story. Text Barrie360 at 705-797-1111. Toronto and Cleveland getting set for Game 2 of their three-game series. The Blue Jays, 2.5 games back at the Guardians for the last wildcard playoff spot. Still a risk of showers and thunder, the forecast in 30.
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2: Severe thunderstorm watch still in effect. Parry Sound, Muskoka, Barrie, Orillia, Simcoe County. Showers, thunderstorms ending late this evening. Stays cloudy overnight. Some scattered showers and 17. Sun and cloud duke it out tomorrow and 24. It is 24, Human X 32 in Barrie. For updates all day long, follow us on Blue Sky and X at Barrie 360. 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

And Led Zeppelin rock and roll, Barry's Rock Station, Rock 95. It's the drive home, and we're letting Mother Nature get it all out of her system today. So it's calm, sunny, and hot, and perfect for the patio tomorrow. 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

0: Bare Naked Ladies 1 week on Barry's Rock Station, Rock 95. Last week before back to school, the last week of the Rock 95 patio prowl at Malone's. You know, it's fitting that Bert Kreischer's tour coming to Casino Rama next month is called Permission to Party, because it's a party that could get you there for free. The final party on the patio tomorrow, Malone's, 5 to 7. Bert Kreischer tickets up for grabs. The final chance to get in on the end of summer patio party at your place. The deal with Landshark, of course. And how about a $50 gift card as icing on the cake? Who's this?
1: Hi, Sharon.
0: Sharon, where do you live?
1: In Aurora.
0: And where are you going to play tomorrow?
1: Wherever you tell me to go, I'll go and blow it up anywhere.
0: The answer is Malone's here in Barrie.
1: Oh, I'm sorry. Malone's, yes.
0: Rock 95 Patio Pro. It's the last one of the year.
1: I can't believe it that you guys don't do it for longer.
0: You and I are kindred spirits, because I agree wholeheartedly there are 3 weeks left of summer.
1: Of course. I call this bikini weather still.
0: Let's go. You show up rocking one of those on the patio tomorrow, and I'll make sure there's a patio prowl next week.
1: All right, I'm going to hold you to it.
0: $15.95 gets you a wing and Landshark Lager deal, plus all the winning. You've got a $50 gift card to take care of your tab.
1: Woo-hoo! Awesome. Thank you.
0: Patio prowl just got even better. Let's find out what's happening in traffic. Here's Brenda.
2: Good evening. A nice drive anywhere north of Highway 9. That is including through Barrie, both directions, and to the north of us. If you are traveling, though, out of the Toronto area, it has improved, but still seeing some slow traffic both directions on Highway 404 between the 401 and Finch, and then from Highway 7 to Major McKenzie, and then more traffic as you make your way just north of Major McKenzie up through Stouffville Road, and then again from Bloomington up through Van Dorp. Highway 400, both directions between the 401 through Canada's Wonderland, still experiencing slow driving conditions through there because of the weather. And then there's a collision approaching Lloydtown. It's starting to back up northbound 400 through there. Highway 27, better as you travel from Rutherford up towards Major McKenzie, but still jammed from that point up towards Nashville Road, both directions on Highway 50, especially northbound still as you travel north of Rutherford up towards Nashville Road, jammed solid through there. Save up to 65% on a Labor Sleep adjustable bed plus flexible financing with zero down. 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
1: And Boy Golden about suffering. Barry's Rock Station, Rock 95. We'll take a break up next. Look at what's trending. That guilty pleasure gossip. It's like out of a true crime story, or at least an episode of Entourage. The NBA have concluded their investigation into the LA Clippers and Kawhi Leonard. Will he join the Raptors? We've got his official statement after Rush, New World Man.

0: All things Ontario weather, top of the trends list, from tornado warnings to the western parts of the province, and the continued updates from Environment Canada in the southwestern area that somehow is important for us to know about. But it was the early morning storm this morning, 4 a.m., that's caused a lot of viral videos. Seems like everybody was up taking video of the intense lightning that for some has never been seen before. Constant strobing lightning for an hour straight. I've never seen it, but the experts say it is explainable and it's not as rare as you may think. It was a firestorm of controversy in the NBA. LA Clippers illegally paying Kawhi Leonard through a workaround endorsement deal that put his trade back to the Toronto Raptors on hold. The Clippers have been fined $30 million. They've been found guilty of circumventing the salary cap and breaking the rules. Kawhi Leonard himself fined $300,000. He put out a statement saying that integrity and respect for the game are fundamental to who he is. He entered into his contract with the Clippers in good faith, and he regrets and takes full responsibility for his lapses in judgment from people within his inner circle. So kind of passing the buck of blame, but he's coming back to Toronto. The deal will now be finalized. And maybe another name change from the president of the U.S. says now that the U.S. has taken over the Strait of Hormuz. They're going to call it the Trump Strait. Sure, he's trolling. Move along. Don't get upset. Let's find out what's happening in traffic. Here's Brenda.
1: Good evening, McCullough. You're still seeing slow traffic on Highway 404, both directions between the 407 as you make your way up to Steeles, a little bit through 16th Avenue of Major McKenzie to Stouffville Road, and then from Bloomington up through Van Dorf. Highway 400 as well, northbound from Shepherd. A really heavy Finch as you travel both directions through Canada's Wonderland. And then there's a collision still approaching Lloydtown with traffic really jamming up through there. Highway 27, still seeing it slow as well as you travel north of Rutherford through Major McKenzie, right up through Nashville Road. Highway 50 both directions between Rutherford and Mayfield, and then just south of Bolton is where it does pick up. If Mayfield also, if you're traveling northbound from around the Gore Road, it is bumper to bumper as well. The good news is anything north of Highway 9, you're clear. 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

0: 95, April Wine, Oh What a Night, and Radioactive from Imagine Dragons. Hopefully together those do not describe what's in store for us tonight. Severe thunderstorm watch continues, yes, and some wild weather that's been happening throughout the province expected to hit Simcoe County throughout the evening tonight. We'll take a look at the weather in just a moment. The extreme weather early this morning was absolutely insane with that lightning that I captured. If you follow me on any socials, you'll see the video I took. But we want you to go to the Rock 95 Facebook page to prove I'm not crazy. You will hear the cricket that's been haunting this studio for the past week. 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Water from the sky, lots of it, with a chance of severe thunderstorms tonight. A low of 17, mix of sun and cloud tomorrow. 24 will feel like 30 with the Humidex. Right now it's 24 and it feels like 29. That humidity could get broken up with a thunderstorm. Rachel will keep you updated. She takes over after 7. Let's get a final check of the roads with Brenda.
1: Good evening, McCullough. You're still seeing slow traffic northbound and southbound 404 from the Don Valley Parkway as you make your way up to just north of Finch. A little bit of traffic approaching the 407. And then you've still got that slow spot with construction from Bloomington up through Van Dorf. Highway 400 north and southbound as well between the 401 and basically right up towards Rutherford and Major McKenzie. It's really jammed between Finch and Langstaff. If you want to update me on anything, 1-844 Road Jam. And then you've got slow traffic approaching Lloydtown with that collision there as well. Highway 27 still a slow go from Rutherford through Major McKenzie up towards Nashville Road. Both directions on 50 as well as you make your way approaching Major McKenzie up to well south of Mayfield. And then if you're traveling anywhere north of Highway 9, including through Barrie and to the north of us, you are looking good. I'm Brenda Devine for traffic updates all day long. 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

Even though I think Pabst Blue Ribbon kind of made their own bed with the entire truck of beer being stolen, a reward has been reissued. Let me go ahead and catch you all up on the situation after Papa Roach. Sam Roberts, Brother Down, this is Rock 95.

0: Roaches on Rock 95. Now, I'm not saying that Pabst Blue Ribbon is the reason that their truck full of beer is missing, but maybe, just maybe, they set the fire because they announced a little while ago that an entire truck with about 1,600 beer on it, gone. And for the longest, last little bit, they're like, amnesty, drop it off, no questions asked. We just want our beer back. And the thing is right before the stolen truck post on their social media, and a few days before the truck was actually stolen, they posted a contest about how they want to give away a transport truck full of beer and give it away. And I bet you dollars to donuts, one guy's like, you know what? I don't even need to participate in this contest. I could just go take the truck home and enjoy a garage full of beer. Now that Pabst Blue Ribbon has decided, let's put some money down. They're like, hey, $20,000 if you can help us find our truck full of beer. The kicker is, with the valuation of how much beer was in the truck, was $40,000. So you and I can do math, right?
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0: Here just a few nights out for ya, including the Kita Bala wrapping up their summer September 4th and 5th with the Sam Roberts Band. 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September 25th, back at Scotiabank Arena, we got Weezer. The Lazies are at the Queen's Hotel here on Barrie on October 2nd. 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

Let's tell you how gross weather-wise it's going to be this evening after Collect a Soul. 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

Collect-A-Soul Heavy, it's Rock 95, and ooh-wee, that little storm that we had this evening afternoon going across the region. Right now, I could say all the storm watches, they have been lifted out to the Rock 95 Weather Center tonight. It looks like it should just be cloudy for the rest of your evening. If there is any more rain, we should be seeing it up to 11 o'clock. Maybe some thunderstorms in there as well with the low 17. But for your Thursday and your Friday, mix of sun and clouds with a high of 24. Right now, I'm Barry, with the rain finally clearing away, it feels like 31.

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0: 5 Van Electrical Band, it's Signs on Rock 95, and I have a theory on the ongoing Cricket Rock 95 studio situation. This is day two of a cricket sounding like it's outside the Rock 95 studios. And the minute you get up to go inspect where this cricket is coming from, it shuts up. It stops cricketing or doing its thing. I think it's chirping is the proper term. But I think I've figured it out, because you might not know, we have a bit of a door that is out there on the Rock 95 studios, and there's some metal trim that is on this door. And I have a theory that this cricket is currently stuck in this metal trim, and there's nothing we can do about it. He's not going anywhere anytime soon, and we just have to wait for nature to take its course. But that is my ongoing cricket theory, because the sucker is still going off. He did shut up right now, because I'm talking about him. But this cricket man, I think it's driving all of us bonkers.
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